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0: 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It's very smoky. 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Get it on. Got into the one. Shania Twain, don't be stupid. 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

Elgoma NCIFM Radio Network. I bet the Magwektan stays Gisgago, the Manitoba get the Piscago Minagawa Park, Thompson, the Tigge, get the Nico Score, get the Piscag. I bet the Kimua Sin low 8 Gawa Park, the Maministigon has gone high 20. I go Upasway, I get the Nico Score, get the Piscag low 8 Gawa Park, the Maministigon has gone high 21. Churchill Region, the Tigge, the Nico Score, get the Piscag. Apo ito e taki mi 1 low minus 1 gewa pak tama ministi gona skon high mati low plus 3 esa ge ispanik. Mot high plus 3 esa. Ala lake region ite ge tani ko sko ge tipiska ka po ito e taki mi 1 low 7 gewa pak tama ministi gona skon high 14. Dauphin Parkland region ge tani pa still low 9 gewa pak tawa si sko high 25. Blood vein itege, tani pa, still low plus 4, gewa pak tawasi, eskon high 22. Kita ispanyo, Brandon Westman region, kitani pa, still low 11, gewa pak tawasi, eskok high 27. Aguta City of Winnipeg, kitani pa, still low 11, gewa pak tawasi, eskok high 27. Eogon isuma NCIFM Radio Network. Kapet magwek tan si tay sigi sa the Manitoba, get the piska gumina gawa pak, tatot ipaigan kawit sigatek.

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0: 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George Jones. The shoe goes on the other foot. Isinigate nugawinigamututa Cree Hour
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0: I mean, a black old Deborah Amos, without to Winnipeg, 1500. 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

NCIFM, Greg. I Greg it. 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NCIFM. 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

0: Nitty Gritty Dirt Band Fishing in the Dark is in the academy. 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I'm a week NCI 50-50 community fundraiser. 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Saturday, May 30th, we put out up and out and then get up at the Shuni. 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

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Vision Quest Conference and Trade Show, Ma Winnipeg, we is just said June 3rd, she got June 4th, me manana, the cogigi took where I work. 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Crow Singers Magi Tom Big Sky New Eastern Jam Oga Kina Nishina Big Sun Goga Yeah Utanokini Wa Ka Nanoki Watch You Nish Sing

Miwe and CIFM Radio Network at the bottom of Anin. We issue a Pakwa Bungwe when a quick and the Muk Miuma Kawain up that Thompson Norman and a K. Winning a quit no what you go wa Pungishogi. When him is a quinnish is gone now a quake. Meta Soshi Shango Summonic we ish Pawe Bun. Obakwe Angs you go flint flan we zaga. Then what you go Nistana Shinish we ish Pawe Bun. We diminawa in a bada dolphin parkland in a cave on the Gujizaga, take Timmy's Wabanung Dani man, Nistana Sina, nun, we is Pawe, Pana, Jagaway, and Mino, Tominung Agwa, Ching Dasco, pickle ball. 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Where to Minawa, Brandon, Zanigo, we saga, te wampanung chum danmak, Nistana, Sinish, or Semino, iwe, te we is Pawe, pun, we apo, wa. 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Mizue, Manitoba, ga, we is your buck, umaga, no dam, we business, you're gonna not NCIFM Radio Network. Mark Morris, so magi, Tom Gagin, no agitago, chibagism. Red River Blues.

0: meu Jody Messina, Lesson in Leaving, jenika. 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

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I climbed into her Trans Am, an hour below Birmingham. She was headed home and I was there for the ride.

Luke Bryan, All My Friends Say LB. Starting off the 9 o'clock hour on this Monday night, I'm Carl Thomas, and this is George Strait, NCIFM Legendary Country and More.

Bellamy Brothers for all the wrong reasons. Celebrity birthdays coming up in about 10 minutes. Here's Joe Diffie, John Deere Green, and CIFM Legendary Country, and more.

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All I can say in answer to your question, huh? Is the goings on are still going on.

0: tell us what in Sam Hill's going on. He just snickers. What in Sam Hill's going on?
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0: Charlie Major, Make It Right, and CIFM, Legendary Country and More. 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Celebrity birthdays for today, May 25th. Actor Sir Ian McKellen from Lord of the Rings is 87. Country singer Jesse Coulter is 83. Actress Connie Selica is 71. Actor, comedian Mike Myers is 63. Actress Octavia Spencer from The Help is 56. Also born on this date, back in 1878, entertainer Bill Bojangles Robinson, born on this date in 1893, country singer Ernest V. Pop Stoneman, born on this date in 1936, country singer Tom T. Hall, and born on this date in 1939, actress Dixie Carter. Last year, nearly 1,600 people took part in the Vision Quest Conference and Trade Show in Winnipeg. 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I'm Carl Thomas. 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

Portage La Prairie's Doc Walker with their rendition of That's All, and CIFM Legendary Country and More. Before Doc Walker, Dan Seals, My Baby's Got Good Timing. The Japanese businessman credited with turning the 7-Eleven convenience chain into a global retail empire has passed away. More on that in about 8 minutes. Here's Faramee, I'll Be Gone, Spirit of Manitoba, and CIFM.

0: and CIFM Legendary Country and more, Little Big Town, Bring It On Home, the Japanese businessman credited with turning the 7-Eleven convenience chain into a global retail empire has died. Toshifumi Suzuki founded the business's Japanese unit that operates 7-Eleven Konbini outlets where busy people can buy prepared meals on the run, but also use ATMs, pay utility bills, and copy documents. 7-Eleven's Japanese business unit eventually took over its American parent company by 2005. Suzuki was 93 and died of heart failure at his home in Tokyo.
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3: This is Compass Point. Hi, I'm Pete Smith. Our Bible text today is found in Ecclesiastes 3, verse 7. A time to keep silence and a time to speak. I read this interesting comment recently. By rearranging the letters of the word silent, we can get the word listen. And that play on words carries real significance. We need to be silent with concentrated minds if we're to listen effectively. Yet in modern society, silence is so often missing, as people seem to need constant sound, such as television at home, radio in the car, headphones when on the move. 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Let us shut out the noise and through prayer and His Word, hear the voice of God as He speaks to us today. 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

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He was dressed like 1950, half drunk and hollow-eyed. He said, it's a long walk to Nashville, would you like to ride, son? 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

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The whole

Robbie Robertson featuring Van Morrison, I Hear You Paint Houses, Spirit of Manitoba and CIFM, David Allan Coe, The Ride, and Ronnie Millsap, Daydreams About Night Things. We are coming up on 10 o'clock.

0: Monday Night with Carl Thomas. More great country music still to come from Kenny Chesney and Jason Blaine is coming up right after this on NCIFM.
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Barbara Mandrell. Tonight, my baby's coming home, kicking off the 10 o'clock hour on this Monday night. Good evening, I'm Carl Thomas. On the way, John Anderson, right after Mark Wills, and CIFM legendary country and more.

John Anderson, Steamy Windows, coming up in about 10 minutes. Going to let you know what happened on this day in country music. Here's Dwight Yoakam, Little Sister, and CIFM Legendary Country, and more.

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1: Shania Twain, Rock This Country, and CIFM Legendary Country and More. Today is May 25th. It was on this day in country music history back in 1968. Bobby Goldsboro was at number one on the country chart with Honey, also known as Honey, I Miss You, written by Bobby Russell, who first produced it with former Kingston Trio member Bob Shane. Then he gave it to American singer Bobby Goldsboro, who recorded it for his 10th album. Honey spent 5 weeks at number one on the Billboard Hot 100 singles chart. In 1971, Hag the 13th studio album by Merle Haggard was at number one on the country chart, becoming his fifth album to top the Billboard country album charts. And in 2005, country music songwriter Ben Peters died. Charlie Pride recorded 40 of his songs, and four of them went to number one on the American country charts. Peters was inducted into the Nashville Songwriters Hall of Fame in 1980. If you love the classics, join me, Carl Thomas, right here on NCIFM every Saturday from 1 to 3 p.m. for the Classic Country Show. I reflect on some of the great country songs and artists of all time. The Classic Country Show, Saturday afternoons from 1 to 3 right here on NCIFM, Legendary Country and More. On the way, music from Adam Gregory and Martina McBride is coming up next on NCIFM.
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Adam Gregory horseshoes. Before Adam Gregory, Martina McBride, How I Feel. About half of Canadians believe the country is headed in the right direction. More on that in about 6 minutes or so. Here's John Barry, What's in It for Me, and CIFM Legendary Country and More.

0: and CIFM Legendary Country and more. Johnny Cash featuring the Tennessee 2 down the street to 301. Almost half of Canadians in a recent poll believe the country is heading in the right direction. The new survey from Abacus Data published yesterday said that 47% of people believe Canada is heading in the right direction, while 39% say the country is on the wrong track. About 76% of Canadians see the rest of the world as moving in the wrong direction, and increases to 80% when the question was about the United States. The poll suggests that optimism is boosting Prime Minister Mark Carney's Liberal government more than a year into the current mandate.
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0: Edward Gamblin, Feel Like Crying, Spirit of Manitoba, and CIFM. Ed Bruce, You're the Best Break This Old Heart Ever Had, and Earl Thomas Conley with Chance of Loving You. Congratulations to Gene Kerr of St. Laurent, Manitoba, the Consolation Prize winner on the Solid Diamond from this past Saturday morning's NCI's Mini Loony Pot Bingo for May 23rd. She won $6,600. The Consolation Prize winner on the Blackout was Deborah Amos of Winnipeg, Manitoba. She won $1,500. The Diamond Mini Loony Jackpot for this Saturday, May 30th, is $461,869. Diamond Consolation Prize, $6,700. And a Blackout Prize of $2,300 in 53 numbers or less. Blackout Consolation Prize, $1,500. 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

Lots of rolling wheels and shifting gears round that Jersey Turnpike. Barney stopped me with his gun 10 minutes after midnight. Said, sir, you broke the limit in this rusty old truck. I don't know about that accent, son. This

Miranda Lambert, Kerosene, getting the 11 o'clock hour rolling on this Monday night. I'm Carl Thomas. On the way, Eddie Raven, right after Keith Urban, NCIFM, Legendary Country, and more.

Eddie Raven, Sometimes a Lady. Still to come, Tara Aurum and Tammy Wynette on the way right after Jody Messina. And CIFM, legendary country and more.

0: 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Tammy Wynette, before that, They Call It Making Love. 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The grand prize winner gets 50% of the jackpot. 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I'm Carl Thomas. On the way, music from Lisa Brokop and Johnny Lee is coming up next on NCIFM.
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1: 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Johnny Lee before that with Prisoner of Hope. U.S. Spelling Bee Guide. 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

0: If you'll please wait, stay with me a little bit longer. 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Ain't no time to go, darling.
1: And CIFM, Legendary Country and More, Loretta Lynn, Ain't No Time to Go. Some of the best young spellers in the English language are competing at this week's Scripps National Spelling Bee in Washington, D.C. The first bee was held in 1925 when the Louisville Courier-Journal invited other newspapers to host spelling bees and send their champions to Washington. This year's bee is in a new location with a new TV host in ESPN NFL analyst and recent Celebrity Jeopardy champion Mina Kimes. The three-day competition begins tomorrow and wraps up on Thursday night.
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And man, we are coming up on midnight. I'm Carl Thomas, and that's going to do it for me. Thank you so much for joining me tonight. I'll be back tomorrow afternoon at 1, filling in once again on the NCI Afternoon Drive.

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0: How about them, boys?
1: From the National Newsroom of the Canadian Press, I'm John Kennedy. Western Canadian and Northern premiers are meeting in Kananaskis, Alberta today and tomorrow. Premier Danielle Smith is already receiving some criticisms about her plans to hold a plebiscite on separation this fall. She says BC premiers have fed to that separatist anger in Alberta for years by refusing to support pipelines and mineral extraction.
2: In a spirit of collaboration, that's the attitude that all premiers should take to this, is that they don't own the ports, and with the cooperative federalism that we have to work together to get

0: our products to market. So I've made that case with the current premier, and I'll continue to make that case to him, and I hope that we're able to have a really constructive conversation.
1: BC Premier David Eby says the Alberta referendum couldn't be held at a worse time, with the United States threatening to absorb Canada. Nearly 5 years after the announcement of a suspected burial site at the former Kamloops Indian Residential School, First Nation leaders say they are now confronting what they describe as growing waves of denialism. On May 27, 2021, Tkalmlup's Wet'suwet'en Nation announced ground-penetrating radar had identified more than 200 suspected children's graves at the site. Recent updates from the Tkalmlup's say the radar identified signatures resembling burials, while some areas have been ruled out. The House of Commons has voted down a conservative motion calling on Ottawa to strengthen the protections for private property rights in relation to First Nations land claims. The motion followed a BC court ruling recognizing Aboriginal title held by the Cowichan tribes over land in Richmond. Liberals, New Democrats, and the Bloc voted against the motion. Crown Indigenous Relations Minister Rebecca Alty says the government already protects private property rights in negotiations and accused the Conservatives of creating unnecessary fear. Ottawa will be leasing 10 new firefighting planes and helicopters as Canada braces for the 2026 wildfire season.
2: Provincial and territorial wildfire agencies will be able to request the use of 4 air tankers, 1 spotter plane, and 5 heavy lift helicopters to fight wildfires. It was paid for by a new $317 million budget allocation to establish a national aerial firefighting surge capacity. Before now, wildfire responses have been managed on a provincial and territorial basis. Naira Ahmed, The Canadian Press.
1: Deal or no deal, it's not clear as U.S. President Donald Trump offers another take on negotiations with Iran in the Middle East. ABC Chief Foreign Correspondent Ian Pennell reports from Tel Aviv.
3: The president repeatedly talking up a deal with Iran, but after weeks of war, an agreement between the U.S. and Iran appears as elusive as ever.
4: They're never going to have a nuclear weapon, and they know that. They know that.
5: But Iran again contradicting U.S. claims, saying many of the issues have been dealt with, but a signed agreement isn't imminent.
1: This is the Canadian Press. In sports, Canada head coach Jesse Marsh believes captain Alphonso Davies will play in the World Cup, but probably not in his team's tournament opener. Marsh included Davies on the team's latest 32-player training camp roster. Canada is co-hosting the tournament and plays its first game against Bosnia-Herzegovina in Toronto on June 12th. Mexican President Claudia Sheinbaum says she has no issue with her country hosting Iran's World Cup team after its training base was moved from the United States. The development comes against the backdrop of war between the U.S. and Iran. Canada's Leila Fernandez was bounced from the French Open today after a 6-4, 6-4 loss in the first round to Alicia Parks of the United States. Fernandez was seeded 24th in the women's draw at Roland Garros and was broken 4 times on 9 chances and hit into 7 double faults. From the Canadian Press, I'm John Kennedy.

The devil went down to Georgia. He was looking for a soul to steal. He was in a bind because he was way behind and he was willing to make a deal. When he came across this young man sawing on a fiddle and playing it hot, and the devil jumped up on a hickory stump and said, "Boy, let me tell you what. I guess you didn't know it, but I'm a fiddle player too. And if you'd care to take a dare, I'll make a bet with you. Now you play pretty good fiddle, boy, but give the devil his due. I bet a fiddle of gold against your soul, because I think I'm better than you." The boy said, "My name's Johnny, and it might be a sin, but I'll take your bet, and you're gonna regret, because I'm the best as ever been."

opened up his case and he said, "I'll start this show." And fire flew from his fingertips as he rosined up his bow. And he pulled the bow across the strings and it made an evil hiss. And then a band of demons joined in and it sounded something like this.

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Johnny said, "Devil, just come on back if you ever want to try again. 'Cause I told you once, you son of a gun.

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1: From the National Newsroom of the Canadian Press, I'm John Kennedy. Foreign Affairs Minister Anita Anand says Israel's treatment of Canadians detained aboard a Gaza-bound flotilla violated international rules on consular access. Anand says she spoke with the Israeli foreign minister and raised concerns that Canadians were denied access to consular services while in custody. She says Canada has provided Israeli authorities with evidence of mistreatment and is calling for an independent investigation and accountability. 12 Canadians were among the 420 people aboard 41 boats that were intercepted by Israel while attempting to deliver symbolic aid to Gaza. Saskatchewan Premier Scott Moe says he wants Alberta to stay in Canada, but he's not about to criticize Premier Danielle Smith and plans for a separation plebiscite this fall. Moe says Smith is playing by the rules.
2: She's following the law. She has, you know, 400,000 on that have suggested one question, 300 another. You know, there's some legalities that are going to work their way through there. However, this is not a separation referendum, but her citizen initiatives legislation requires that the government move forward when those parameters are hit.
1: BC Premier David Eby, however, is more critical, saying the vote comes at a bad time with threats from the United States. Ottawa will be leasing 10 new firefighting planes and helicopters as Canada braces for the 2026 wildfire season.
3: Provincial and territorial wildfire agencies will be able to request the use of 4 air tankers, 1 spotter plane, and 5 heavy lift helicopters to fight wildfires. It was paid for by a new $317 million budget allocation to establish a national aerial firefighting surge capacity. Before now, wildfire responses have been managed on a provincial and territorial basis. This is the first time a national fleet of aircraft will be available to respond where needed. Naira Ahmed, The Canadian Press.
1: A former federal cabinet minister wants to lead the Ontario Liberals.
4: Navdeep Bains released a 16-second social media video showing him walking into a classroom, sitting down, and rolling up his sleeves. The words, "Let's get to work," appear on the screen. He joins current Ontario Liberal caucus member and former hospital president Lee Faircloth and former political staffer Dylan Mirando. Jason White, The Canadian Press. Toronto.
1: Pope Leo is calling for stronger regulation of artificial intelligence and says the technology must serve the people rather than profit. The Pope is warning against concentrating power and decision-making in the hands of small numbers of companies. He also says irreversible decisions, such as those involving lethal force, should never be handed over to AI systems. The document from the Pope argues that governments and technology developers need stronger oversight and ethical safeguards, and experts say the text could become a major reference point in global debates over artificial intelligence and its impact on work, society, and welfare. This is the Canadian Press. In sports, the Carolina Hurricanes defeated the Montreal Canadiens 3-2, taking a 2-1 lead in the Eastern Conference Final. A goal at 14 minutes 6 seconds of overtime secured the win for Carolina, and Game 4 of the best-of-seven series returns to the Bell Center on Wednesday. The visiting Miami Marlins scored 3 runs in the 6th inning off starter Trey Yesavage to grab a 5-1 lead, then added 3 more in the 8th en route to an 8-2 win over the Toronto Blue Jays in tonight's opener of a 3-game series. Ernie Clement hit his 4th home run of the season for the Blue Jays. Houston Astros right-hander Tatsuya Imai and relievers Stephen Okert and Elimber Santa combined for the first no-hitter in Major League Baseball since 2024 with a 9-0 victory tonight over the host Texas Rangers. Imai pitched 6 innings, Okert came in to pitch the 7th, and Santa finished the final 2 innings. From the Canadian Press, I'm John Kennedy.

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1: It's been rough and rocky traveling, but I'm finally standing upright on the ground. After taking several readings, I'm surprised to find my mind still fairly sound. I guess Nashville was the roughest, but I know I've said the same about them all. We received our education in the cities of the nation, me and Paul. Almost busted in Laredo, but for reasons that I'd rather not disclose. But if you're staying in a motel there and leave, just don't leave nothing in your clothes. 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

0: From the National Newsroom of the Canadian Press, I'm Rob Westgate. British Columbia Premier David Eby says he's wondering why Western Canadian premiers are meeting in Alberta to talk cooperation when the host premier wants to test separation. Eby told reporters earlier Monday that Alberta's fall referendum comes at a bad time.
1: To say that this is the worst time to begin testing the bonds that hold this country together is a significant understatement. It threatens our national economy. It empowers the people who would break our country up and sell us for parts.
0: Alberta Premier Danielle Smith announced last week that an October referendum question will ask Albertans if they want to remain in Canada or start the process to hold a binding referendum on separation. India's Commerce and Industry Minister says Prime Minister Mark Carney's recent visit to his country paved the way for a complete overhaul of the Canada-India relationship. Piyush Goyal is in Canada for meetings on trade and investment this week, and on Monday, he met with International Trade Minister Maninder Sidhu.
2: It has set in motion the pathway to a complete overhaul of this relationship, setting new agendas, new goals.
0: Goyal said before the meeting that the relationship between Canada and India will be very important in the coming years. He also said both countries are keen to reach a free trade agreement in 2026. A couple of overseas stories we are watching. The American military says it carried out, quote, self-defense strikes in southern Iran, including on missile sites and boats placing mines, even as U.S. President Donald Trump claims on social media that negotiations were proceeding nicely. Further details were not immediately available, including some more specifics on the threats from Iran and what this means for those talks. Meanwhile, officials in South Korea say the North's regime has launched an unidentified projectile off its west coast in what appears to be its latest weapons test. North Korean leader Kim Jong-un has taken an increasingly hardline stance towards South Korea, which he has declared his country's permanent and most hostile enemy. Kim has also focused on expanding his nuclear and missile arsenals since nuclear diplomacy with the U.S. and President Donald Trump collapsed back in 2019. And finally, rescuers are racing against time to reach seven people who are trapped in a cave by flooding.
3: Teams in Laos are attempting to rescue seven villagers who've been trapped in a flooded cave since May 19. The group of villagers went in looking for gold, but heavy rain triggered flash flooding that blocked the exit. Volunteers said one person was able to escape and alert authorities. A team of Thai rescuers arrived to help on Sunday. Divers have started navigating flooded sections of the cave, working toward the area.

0: Yeah, where they believe the group may be trapped. Audio courtesy Metadama Rescue Callison. I'm Jennifer King.
1: This is the Canadian Press. In sports, the Montreal Canadiens have fallen behind in the Eastern Conference Final, 2-1 after losing Game 3 in overtime, 3-2 to the Carolina Hurricanes. Andrei Svechnikov scoring the winner for the Canes at 14 minutes and 6 seconds into the extra frame. Now for some baseball news. The visiting Miami Marlins scored 3 runs in the 6th inning off starter Treya Savage to grab a 5-1 lead. And then, well, they added 3 more in the 8th en route to an 8-2 victory over the Toronto Blue Jays. And that was the opener of a 3-game set. With less than a month to go before their first game at the 2026 World Cup, Canada Soccer has signed Jesse Marsh to an extension that will see him serve as head coach of the national men's soccer team through the 2030 FIFA World Cup. And finally, the Brampton Honey Badgers have improved to 4-0 after posting a 96-92 win over the visiting Winnipeg Sea Bears in Canadian Elite Basketball League action. From the Canadian Press, I'm Rob Westgate.

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0: From the National Newsroom of the Canadian Press, I'm Rob Westgate. BC Premier David Eby says he wants to talk to Alberta Premier Danielle Smith about her plans to hold a binding referendum on separation. He says it is an inopportune time to be voting on the future of Alberta within Canada, and he intends to make his feelings clear.
1: When Canadians sing, "We stand on guard for thee," I think Canadians mean it. And I think they're doing it in their daily lives, and I think it's inspirational. It has been inspirational. And we do it to make sure that the True North is strong and free, and that's what we're going to do. And I hope that that's what we can leave this meeting committing to as premiers in this crucial moment for our country.
0: For her part, Smith says she wants Alberta to stay in Canada, but those requesting a plebiscite deserve to have their say. Prime Minister Mark Carney says he spoke with Israeli President Isaac Herzog about the, quote, appalling treatment of recently detained civilians from a flotilla trying to reach Gaza. The PMO put out a news release Monday, adding that Carney also condemned the comments made by Israel's public security minister, Itamar Ben-Gvir. Last week, Ben-Gvir sparked global outrage after promoting a video of himself taunting detained activists, including 12 Canadians, some with their hands apparently bound and others with their foreheads to the floor of an outdoor pen. A former federal cabinet minister says he wants to lead the Ontario Liberals.
2: Navdeep Bains released a 16-second social media video showing him walking into a classroom, sitting down and rolling up his sleeves. The words, "Let's get to work," appear on the screen. Elections Ontario confirms Bains is in the race. He joins current Ontario Liberal caucus member and former hospital president Lee Faircloth and former political staffer Dylan Mirando. Liberal MP Nate Erskine-Smith has said a leadership run is much less likely after he lost a provincial nomination race in a Toronto riding. Jason White, The Canadian Press, Toronto.
0: On the world stage now, we have an update from Asia, where South Korea's military says the North has launched multiple close-range ballistic missiles toward the sea Tuesday morning. South Korea's Joint Chiefs of Staff said the missiles were fired from Jeonju City on the north's west coast. It also said South Korea's military has bolstered its surveillance posture and is closely exchanging related information with the U.S. and Japan. And finally, the U.S. has launched so-called defense strikes in Iran, including the targeting of what they say were missile launch sites. The latest development coming as U.S. President Donald Trump muddies the water on a peace deal. Reporter Ian Pinnell.
3: The president's even writing on Truth Social that negotiations are proceeding nicely. It'll only be a great deal for all or no deal at all. Back to the battlefront and shooting, but bigger and stronger than ever before.
0: So for the time being, it remains unclear just how or when the deal might be finalized and when its various parts will take effect. This is the Canadian Press. In sports, Andrei Svechnikov scored at 14 minutes and 6 seconds of overtime as the Carolina Hurricanes defeated the Montreal Canadiens 3-2 to take a 2-1 lead in the Eastern Conference Final. The best-of-7 series returns to Bell Center for Game 4 on Wednesday. Still on the ice, Jack Pridham scored twice, Cameron Reed had a goal and 3 assists, and the Kitchener Rangers knocked off the Everett Silvertips 6-2 to record their second consecutive victory at the Memorial Cup tournament in Kelowna, BC. Still on the ice, Jack Pridham scored twice, Cameron Reed had a goal and 3 assists, and the Kitchener Rangers knocked off the Everett Silvertips 6-2 to record their second consecutive victory at the Memorial Cup tournament in Kelowna, BC. And finally, the New York Knicks are heading to the NBA Finals for the first time since 1999. They beat the Cleveland Cavaliers 130-93, sweeping their best-of-7 Eastern Conference Finals. From the Canadian Press, I'm Rob Westgate.

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0: From the National Newsroom of the Canadian Press, I'm Rob Westgate. It is day two of meetings for Canada's Western premiers. On day one, the topic of Alberta separation took up most of the airtime publicly. Saskatchewan Premier Scott Moe told reporters that he would like to see Alberta stay, but he's not about to criticize Premier Danielle Smith and the province's plans for a separation plebiscite this fall.
1: She's following the law. She has, you know, 400,000 on and that have suggested one question, 300 another. You know, there's some legalities that are going to work their way through there. However, this is not a separation referendum, but her citizen initiatives legislation requires that the government move forward when those parameters are hit.
0: BC Premier David Eby, however, is a little more critical, saying that the vote comes at a bad time, especially with tariff and sovereignty threats from the U.S. Vancouver police say tiny pollen samples may provide a new lead in a nearly four-year-old mystery involving unidentified human remains that were found in English Bay. Investigators say testing on clothing and a backpack suggests the woman likely spent time in the Pacific Northwest between Seattle and Portland before her death. Vancouver Police Sergeant Adam Donaldson says the body was discovered in September of 2022.
2: About a kilometer off the Spanish Banks, a tugboat crew was working. They found the body of a woman in the water. She was with an inflatable kayak. She had some personal items on her, some candy, some insulin, a backpack, but absolutely no identification.
0: Police are now working with authorities in Seattle and hoping new public appeals generate fresh leads. Meanwhile, a $25,000 reward is being offered for information leading to the safe return of a Toronto teen who has been missing for more than a week. A spokesperson for the teen's family says the reward is being offered anonymously and comes from donations from community members right across the Greater Toronto area. Toronto police say 14-year-old Esther, who's been diagnosed as being on the spectrum, was last seen in the area of Bathurst Street and Hotspur Road just after midnight on May 16th. Police have said they're concerned for her safety and last week upgraded the search to a level one operation, which is the highest level. And finally, overseas we go. While the U.S. seems to be looking for an end to the war with Iran, Israel is steaming forward with fresh attacks on the Iranian proxy terror group Hezbollah. An Israeli airstrike on a village in eastern Lebanon has reportedly killed 12 people. Local media say the strike hit just hours after Israeli Prime Minister Benjamin Netanyahu authorized more intensive strikes. Israel is also reportedly calling up more troops for the fight in Lebanon. The latest update just happens to come 3 days before Lebanese and Israeli military delegations are set to meet in Washington for direct talks. This is the Canadian Press. In sports, the Montreal Canadiens have fallen behind in the Eastern Conference Final, 2-1 after losing Game 3 in overtime, 3-2 to the Carolina Hurricanes. Andrei Svechnikov scoring the winner for the Canes at 14 minutes and 6 seconds into the extra frame. Now for some baseball news. The visiting Miami Marlins scored 3 runs in the 6th.

inning off starter Treya Savage to grab a 5-1 lead. And then, well, they added three more in the eighth en route to an 8-2 victory over the Toronto Blue Jays. And that was the opener of a three-game set. With less than a month to go before their first game at the 2026 World Cup, Canada Soccer has signed Jesse Marsh to an extension that will see him serve as head coach of the national men's soccer team through the 2030 FIFA World Cup. And finally, the Brampton Honey Badgers have improved to 4-0 after posting a 96-92 win over the visiting Winnipeg Sea Bears in Canadian Elite Basketball League action. From the Canadian Press, I'm Rob Westgate.

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0: From the National Newsroom of the Canadian Press, I'm Rob Westgate. Canada's Western premiers are meeting in Alberta for day two of their annual get-together. Yesterday, Alberta Premier Danielle Smith shrugged off comments made by Prime Minister Mark Carney about a vote regarding separation in the province this fall. Carney described the move as a dangerous bluff if people think it can be used as leverage to strengthen their position in any future negotiations. Smith says she's just listening to the public's call.
1: And I'd remind the Prime Minister we have laws in our province around citizen-initiated referenda, just as British Columbia does and just as Saskatchewan does. And we had 400,000 people sign a petition saying they wanted to vote to remain and 300,000 sign a petition saying they wanted to vote to leave. So that's 700,000 people who have asked for this to be publicly debated and put on the ballot.
0: Still, British Columbia Premier David Eby says he's wondering why Western Canadian premiers are meeting in Alberta to talk cooperation when the host premier wants to test separation and empower some to, quote, break up our country and sell us for parts. South Korea's flagship submarine is currently docked in British Columbia as part of that country's effort to secure Canada's next major submarine contract. Glenn Copeland, managing director and president for Hanwha Defence Canada, says the submarine meets all of Canada's requirements.
2: We can deliver the first one by 2032 and four of them by 2035. So when you put it in that respect, saying those are the two major requirements for Canada, we feel very good about our chances.
0: Canadian and South Korean officials say the visit also highlights growing military cooperation between the two countries. Ottawa is leasing 10 new firefighting planes and helicopters as Canada braces for the 2026 wildfire season.
3: Provincial and territorial wildfire agencies will be able to request the use of 4 air tankers, 1 spotter plane, and 5 heavy lift helicopters to fight wildfires. It was paid for by a new $317 million budget allocation to establish a national aerial firefighting surge capacity. Before now, wildfire responses have been managed on a

0: provincial and territorial basis, with respective governments working with the Canadian Interagency Forest Fire Centre to share resources across borders where necessary. This is the first time a national fleet of aircraft will be available to respond where needed. Naira Ahmed, The Canadian Press.
1: Overseas, rescuers in central Laos are trying to remain hopeful as their search operation for seven villagers trapped in a flooded cave enters its seventh day. Officials say the rescuers have repeatedly encountered difficult terrain and bad weather as they try to reach the group, whose condition remains unknown. Now, the villagers entered the cave on May 19th, but heavy rain triggered flash flooding, which blocked the exit. It is believed that they were looking for gold deposits despite public warnings against entering the cave. And finally, saxophonist Sonny Rollins has died at the age of 95, closing off a career that helped define modern jazz. This is the Canadian Press. In sports, Andrei Svechnikov scored at 14 minutes and 6 seconds of overtime as the Carolina Hurricanes defeated the Montreal Canadiens 3-2 to take a 2-1 lead in the Eastern Conference Final. The best-of-7 series returns to Bell Center for Game 4 on Wednesday. Still on the ice, Jack Pridham scored twice, Cameron Reed had a goal and 3 assists, and the Kitchener Rangers knocked off the Everett Silvertips 6-2 to record their second consecutive victory at the Memorial Cup tournament in Kelowna, BC. Still on the ice, Jack Pridham scored twice, Cameron Reed had a goal and 3 assists, and the Kitchener Rangers knocked off the Everett Silvertips 6-2 to record their second consecutive victory at the Memorial Cup tournament in Kelowna, BC. And finally, the New York Knicks are heading to the NBA Finals for the first time since 1999. They beat the Cleveland Cavaliers 130-93, sweeping their best-of-7 Eastern Conference Finals. From the Canadian Press, I'm Rob Westgate.

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0: From the National Newsroom of the Canadian Press, I'm Rob Westgate. Canada's Western premiers wrap up their two-day meeting near Calgary today. British Columbia Premier David Eby says he's been left scratching his head over why they're meeting in Alberta to talk cooperation when the hosting premier is planning to dip her toes in the waters of separation. Speaking with reporters yesterday, David Eby says Alberta's planned fall referendum comes at a bad time.
1: To say that this is the worst time to begin testing the bonds that hold this country together is a significant understatement. It threatens our national economy.

0: me. It empowers the people who would break our country up and sell us for parts.
1: Alberta Premier Danielle Smith announced last week that an October referendum question will ask Albertans if they want to remain in Canada or start the process to hold a binding referendum on separation. Just days after a shooter killed eight people in the small BC community of Tumbler Ridge, the Prime Minister was given a heads up that online sentiment was shifting from collective grief towards calls for accountability. A memo from the Privy Council Office to Mark Carney touched on the issues of mental health intervention, firearms access, and whether warning signs were missed. On February 10th, 18-year-old Jessie Van Rootselaar killed her mother and half-brother in their home, then shot six others at a school before taking her own life. A South Korean submarine is docked in British Columbia as Seoul promotes its bid to supply Canada's next fleet of submarines. The vessel arrived in Esquimalt ahead of joint exercises involving Canadian and Allied navies in the Pacific. Maritime Forces Pacific Commander Rear Admiral David Patchell says he likes to learn from his sailors.
2: One of our officers, who, as she left the Korean ship, was asked, "What did you learn?" And she said, "Canada's new submarines."
1: Hanwha Ocean built the submarine. It's just one of two bidders for the multi-billion dollar contract to supply Canada's new sub-fleet. Police in Vancouver say pollen may help pinpoint the last location of a woman whose body was found in the waters off Vancouver. She was found in September 2022 by a tugboat crew with an inflatable kayak nearby and candy and insulin in her backpack, but no identification. Vancouver Police Sergeant Anton Schamberger says forensic testing of pollen at a U.S. Customs and Border Protection lab on the woman's belongings has narrowed down that she came to the Seattle or Portland areas before her body was found.
3: They can analyze grains of pollen found on most surfaces and provide a geographical location of origin for that pollen.
1: Police have released a video about the findings and will be holding a news conference with Seattle police later today to see if they can find someone who might know the woman. And finally, speculation is swirling this morning about U.S. President Donald Trump's health as a 79-year-old is scheduled to visit Walter Reed National Military Medical Center today. It's his fourth publicly disclosed medical exam since he returned to office for a second term. This is the Canadian Press. In sports, the Montreal Canadiens have fallen behind in the Eastern Conference Final, 2-1 after losing Game 3 in overtime, 3-2 to the Carolina Hurricanes. Andrei Svechnikov scoring the winner for the Canes at 14 minutes and 6 seconds into the extra frame. Now for some baseball news, the visiting Miami Marlins scored 3 runs in the 6th inning off starter Treya Savage to grab a 5-1 lead. And then, well, they added 3 more in the 8th en route to an 8-2 victory over the Toronto Blue Jays. And that was the opener of a 3-game set. With less than a month to go before their first game at the 2026 World Cup, Canada Soccer has signed Jesse Marsh to an extension that will see him serve as head coach of the national men's soccer team through the 2030 FIFA World Cup. And finally, the Brampton Honey Badgers have improved to 4-0 after posting a 96-92 win over the visiting Winnipeg Sea Bears in Canadian Elite Basketball League action. From the Canadian Press, I'm Rob Westgate.
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1: Good morning, Manitoba. 10 minutes after 6 on Tuesday, May 26th. May is almost gone. We're into June. It's like summer just came. We did this last year, right? Yeah. It was like cold, cold, cold, not a real spring.
2: And then
1: boom, heat.
2: Just heat, straight up heat. But of course, you're okay. You had AC in your place, but you still keep your window. Do you close your window? Even what? No, hey?
1: No. I like that fresh air to come in.
2: Yeah. Oh, I hear that. I hear that.
1: It's bad. I know. But I do the same thing in the car.
2: Yeah.
1: I have my windows rolled down and my air conditioning on.
2: Oh, people hate that.
1: I know they do. And I can understand why. It's wasteful.
2: It feels wasteful, but I mean, you're comfortable, right? I mean, that's why I do it. When I'm alone, if I'm with other people, I will not put that burden on them.
1: Because I still like the fresh air.
2: Yeah.
1: But I want to be cool. So then the cool is like on my chest and stuff, and then the fresh air is still coming into the car.
2: Right?
1: I know.
2: Right. Well, let's see what Google says here. Can I use AC and drive with the window down? Yes.
1: Of course you can.
2: But it is generally an inefficient way to cool your car.
1: And reduce your fuel efficiency. Yeah, that's the part that I say is wasteful right there.
2: And then all the people be like, oh, you're breaking your car. You're going to break it.
1: Like, of course you can do it. I think you have to redo your search because, yes, you can do it. Absolutely. There's nothing stopping you.
2: Yeah.
1: But is it efficient? Is it good for your car? There's a bunch of other questions.
2: Will it break my car?
1: Will it break my car?
2: No, it will not break your car or cause a mechanical failure. They are built to handle continuous operation under various conditions.
1: While it is inefficient, your car is perfectly safe.
2: Yes.
1: Yes.
2: That's all.
1: Good morning, Manitoba.
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0: 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That was Chelsea Young, Soul Tide, repping Big Stone Cree Nation, Treaty 8 territory.
1: The spirit of Manitoba weather.
0: 6:32, let's have a look at that southern forecast. Dauphin in the Parkland, mainly sunny. Wind is coming from the east, 20 gusting to 40, hitting a high of 25 today. Few clouds tonight with a low of 7. Blood Vein, mainly sunny, 19 is your high. Few clouds with a low of 7 tonight as well. Heading over to Brandon in the West Bend, you've got sunshine, 28 is your daytime high. A few clouds tonight with a low of 11. And right here in Winnipeg, mainly sunny for us, hitting a high of 27 today. Few clouds with a low of 13. Your northern forecast coming up at 7.
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1: Well, my daddy left home when I was 3, and he didn't leave much to Ma and me. Just this old guitar and an empty bottle of booze. 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Well, I grew up quick and I grew up mean. 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

the honky-tonks and bars and kill that man and give me that awful name. Well, it was Gatlinburg in mid-July, and I just hit town and my throat was dry. I thought I'd stop and have myself a brew at an old saloon on a street of mud. There at a table, dealing stud, sat the dirty mangy dog that named me Sue. Well, I knew that snake was my own sweet dad from a worn-out picture that my mother'd had. And I knew that scar on his cheek and his evil eye. He was big and bent and gray and old, and I looked at him and my blood ran cold. And I said, my name is Sue. How do you do? How are you gonna die? Yeah, that's what I told him. Well, I hit him hard right between the eyes, and he went down, but to my surprise, come up with a knife and cut off a piece of my ear. But I busted a chair right across his teeth, and we crashed through the wall and into the street, kicking and a-gouging in the mud and the blood and the beard. I tell you, I fought tougher men, but I really can't remember when. He kicked like a mule and he bit like a crocodile. I heard him laugh and then I heard him cuss, and he went for his gun and I pulled mine first. He stood there looking at me and I saw him smile. He said, son, this world is rough, and if a man's gonna make it, he's gotta be tough. And I know I wouldn't be there to help you along. So I give you that name and I said goodbye. I knew you'd have to get tough or die. And it's that name that helped to make you strong. Now you just fought one hell of a fight, and I know you hate me and you got the right to kill me now, and I wouldn't blame you if you do. But you ought to thank me before I die for the gravel in your guts and the spit in the eye, 'cause I'm the that named you Sue.

0: about him now and then, every time I try and every time I win. And if I ever have a son, I think I'm gonna name him Bill or George, anything but Sue. I still ain't that man.
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5: Good morning, 646. Now, if you're into the Indy 500, you're going to know all about this. The winner of this year's Indy 500 celebrated by chugging milk, right?
2: Chugging milk? Mm-hmm.
5: Now, according to Google, the Indy 500 milk chug is one of the sport's most iconic traditions. And it dates back from, this is the part that kind of threw me off, 1936. Or a guy named Lewis Meyer requested buttermilk to refresh himself in the heat. And a dairy executive noticed a photo of Meyer with his buttermilk, the bottle, the next morning and capitalized on the marketing opportunity. And it's become a thing since 1936.
2: Man, I love milk and I love cars. I understand why they would do that.
5: The more you know.

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1: Time for your Manitoba Road Report. We're looking at what is happening in the streets of Winnipeg. And there's nothing going on. It's that early, so that's really good. No matter where you are, adjust your speed to the roadway conditions and slow your roll in those school zones.
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0: Now this update from the Canadian Press. Canada's Western Premiers are meeting in Alberta for day two of their annual get-together. Yesterday, Alberta Premier Danielle Smith shrugged off comments from Prime Minister Mark Carney about her province's planned vote this fall on whether to hold a referendum on separation. Her message to the PM was simple. There are laws in Alberta that govern how to handle such matters when put forward through citizen-initiated referenda. Police in Vancouver say pollen may help pinpoint the last location of a woman whose body was found off the shores of the city. A tugboat crew came across her body in September 2022 with an inflatable kayak nearby and candy and insulin in her backpack, but no identification. Investigators say pollen, sampled from the woman's belongings, suggested that she had spent time in the Seattle or Portland areas before her body was found. And a verdict is expected today for a man charged with manslaughter after selling a firearm that ended up being used in the fatal shooting of two police officers in Edmonton back in 2023. From the Canadian Press, I'm Rob Westgate.
1: Hi there, Manitoba. I'm Garth Hilderman. I call out the Mini Loony Pot Bingo every Saturday morning here on NCIFM. 10 o'clock is when that happens. 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
3: Good morning, 1 minute after seven. Let's have a look at that northern forecast. Thompson and the Norman region, a mix of sun and cloud. Some fog this morning, that'll dissipate, hitting a daytime high of 17. A few clouds tonight, fog patches developing overnight with a low of plus 5.

0: heading over to the Paw Ocean and Flim Flon. Mainly sunny, 23 is your daytime high. A few clouds tonight with a low of 9. Churchill, a mix of sun and cloud, a bit of fog this morning hanging around. High of plus 5. Tonight, increasing cloudiness this evening. Fog developing near midnight with a low of minus 3. That wind chill, though, feeling like minus 8 overnight. And Island Lake region, a mix of sun and cloud, some fog this morning. That'll dissipate. 14 is your daytime high. Partly cloudy tonight. Fog patches developing overnight with a low of plus 3. Your southern forecast coming up at 7:30.
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0: NCI, Legendary Country, and more. 5 minutes after seven. So, demolition of Arlington Bridge can begin as early as June 1st.
1: Oh.
0: They had an emergency meeting, and they say that they need to work on it over July and August because that's when train activity is slower. So they only have a couple months in the summer to get that done.
1: Yeah.
0: So they're going to start working on it. But they say it could take years before we actually have a full bridge because they're only starting on the south side.
1: I kind of read a little bit about that yesterday, and I'm just kind of dreading the whole big... Because I live in that area, and the construction and congestion that happens in that area, it can get a little antsy sometimes.

0: I miss it, honestly. That bridge, I wish
1: everybody misses it because everything has been directed to McPhillips Street or to the Slaw Rebchuk Bridge.
0: Yeah. What? You mean Salter, right?
1: Slaw Rebchuk, yeah.
0: No. Salter.
1: I just like to call it that because nobody really calls it the Slaw Rebchuk Bridge.
0: Yeah, that's its actual name. You guys taught me that a while ago. I'm like, what are you talking about? That's the Salter. No.
1: So, yeah, the Salter Bridge. So all the traffic has been, like, diverted to those two. And it's crazy during rush hour these days. So, yeah missing that Arlington Bridge a lot.
0: It was a post on People of Winnipeg. Somebody was just like, has anybody walked it before? Did you get a fine? Like, no, don't do that. Holy.
1: You mean walked it while it was closed?
0: Yeah, right.
1: These people got to get to where they're going. I thought you couldn't even get over.
0: Right? They wanted
1: really
0: to find a way.
1: They really to try. Yeah, they really wanted to do it.
0: They really wanted to find out.
1: Yeah. So that's happening.
0: I mean, when does the city ever take not long to do something, right? With a bridge, I imagine, especially with it being over the railway yard. Like, I remember they tried to move the railway yard away too, and it would cost and it would take long too. And
1: yeah, this is going to cost a pretty penny as well.
0: Hopefully,
1: I won't say
0: because nice.
1: People might get upset. We don't need to upset anybody this early in the morning.
0: No, we do not.
1: What do you got coming up at 7:15?
0: Oh, a really big, huge win for our families in the north.

devil went down to Georgia. He was looking for a soul to steal. He was in a bind because he was way behind and he was willing to make a deal. When he came across this young man sawing on a fiddle and playing it hot, and the devil jumped up on a hickory stump and said, "Boy, let me tell you what. I guess you didn't know it, but I'm a fiddle player too. And if you'd care to take a dare, I'll make a bet with you. Now you play pretty good fiddle, boy, but give the devil his due. I bet a fiddle of gold against your soul, because I think I'm better than you." The boy said, "My name's Johnny, and it might be a sin, but I'll take your bet, and you're gonna regret, because I'm the best as ever

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And he pulled the bow across the strings and it made an evil hiss. And then a band of demons joined in and it sounded something like this.

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Johnny said, "Devil, just come on back if you ever want to try again. Because I told you once, you son of a gun,

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1: Good morning, 7:15. So, 133 new homes across Manitoba.
2: Oh, my Lord. Pimitikamag and Sapatawet. Sorry.
1: We were joking about pronunciations of names, and that's why I tell you don't do that, because I'm going to do it, and then it happened. Yeah. We were saying Sapatawet. How did you say it?
2: Sapatawayak.
1: Sapatawayak.
2: Yeah.
1: And now you're about to say it.
2: Yeah, the TikTok voice thing. Yeah, I put in those weird names and it said Sapatawayak, and now that's all I say now.
1: No, but we always tease each other about words. Like if I'm
2: mispronunciations.
1: If I'm thinking of a name and I'm like, I forget how to pronounce this name or I don't know, then he'll tell me like a fake way just to throw me off.
2: And I usually get you too.
1: And I try not to, but when I come up to it, it's like, oh, what is it? And then I'll choose the wrong one. So that's funny that happened to you.

0: for a change. All right. Pima Chica Mac. Sabatoyak,
1: thank you. 133 new homes, much needed investment. 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

0: In sports, Andrei Svechnikov scored at 14 minutes and 6 seconds of overtime as the Carolina Hurricanes defeated the Montreal Canadiens 3-2 to take a 2-1 lead in the Eastern Conference Final. The best-of-7 series returns to Bell Center for Game 4 on Wednesday. Still on the ice, Jack Pridham scored twice, Cameron Reed had a goal and 3 assists, and the Kitchener Rangers knocked off the Everett Silvertips 6-2 to record their second consecutive victory at the Memorial Cup tournament in Kelowna, BC. Still on the ice, Jack Pridham scored twice, Cameron Reed had a goal and 3 assists, and the Kitchener Rangers knocked off the Everett Silvertips 6-2 to record their second consecutive victory at the Memorial Cup tournament in Kelowna, BC. And finally, the New York Knicks are heading to the NBA Finals for the first time since 1999. They beat the Cleveland Cavaliers 130-93, sweeping their best-of-7 Eastern Conference Finals. From the Canadian Press, I'm Rob Westgate.
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5: Time for our southern forecast. Dauphin in the Parkland, mainly sunny, high of 25. A few clouds tonight with a low of 7. Bloodvane, mainly sunny, 19 will be your daytime high. A few clouds, low of 7 tonight. Brandon and the Westmen, you've got sunshine. Wind from the east, 30 gusting to 50, hitting a daytime high of 28. A few clouds tonight with a low of 11. And right here in Winnipeg, we've got sunshine. 27 will be our daytime high. A few clouds tonight with a low of 13. Northern forecast coming up at 8.
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0: The Eye, Legendary Country, and more. 744. If you own a pet, would you like to know what it was saying or what it was thinking?
1: It's news
2: you can't use.
3: No.
0: Would you really want to know? Because if you do, there's a startup based in China just launched a new wearable device for pets that claims to translate animals' emotions into human speech with close to 95% accuracy.
3: Wow, 95% accuracy.
0: That's what they're claiming. The gadget hangs from your pet's collar and uses AI to study things like vocal patterns, behavior, body language, to figure out what your pet is trying to say to you.
3: No, thank you. Honestly, no, thank you. If you've ever seen that Pixar movie called Up, there is a dog in there that has a collar that has a human voice. It does what this product is doing. I've seen what it does. I don't want to.
0: Well, if you're looking to buy it, it's about $118 American.
3: Only?
0: And so far, over 10,000 people have already pre-ordered one. The company hasn't released any scientific studies proving the device actually works.
3: Oh.
0: But they're saying 95% accuracy.
3: What would be worse? A Chihuahua? Or a husky?
0: Oh, for what?
3: A crybaby husky or a little meanie, loud, obnoxious chihuahua?
0: Chihuahua? That's what we call a chihuahua, because that's the way I learned to spell it, chihuahua.
3: Chihuahua.
0: So just think of that if you need to spell chihuahua. It's chihuahua.
3: So what are you picking?
0: I'm going to go with the crazy, dramatic husky, because you know I love huskies.
3: You got a wow. Yeah, okay.
0: Dramatic. I bring the drama.
3: At least it's funny. At least you get some humor out of it instead of hearing a feed me, feed me, feed me, feed me, feed me.

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1: Telfair, Manitoba Road Report in the streets of Winnipeg this morning. Plus, he's going to see a construction zone pop up from Dougal to the PTH 100. You're going to lose all southbound lanes until September 4 for street construction. You're going to get a detour in effect through there. Nothing else being announced for your roadways. Just make sure that you're adjusting your speed and slow down in those school zones.
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4: Oh, we got some.

Good morning. It's 8 o'clock. I'm Garth Hilderman, and this is NCI Network News. A report saying physicians in Manitoba believe the risks posed to children by social media and excessive screen time outweigh concerns like smoking, drinking, and inactive lifestyles. Doctors Manitoba asking its members about a proposed government ban on social media sites and AI chatbots for young people. More than 90% of the 242 physicians surveyed supported restricting access to those platforms. The organization also calling for harm-reducing measures like removing infinite scrolling on platforms, restrictions on advertisings for minors, and stronger moderation of harmful content. Wab Kanoo and the other Western and Northern premiers meeting again today. It's the final day of a two-day get-together in Kananaskis, Alberta. Comes less than a week after Alberta Premier Danielle Smith announced a referendum question that will ask Albertans if they want to remain in Canada or start the process of a binding referendum on separation. BC Premier David Eby telling the media he's asking why the premiers are meeting in Alberta to discuss cooperation when the host premier wants to test separation. Eby says testing the bonds that hold Canada together empowers people who would, quote, break our country up and sell us off for parts. The U.S. military carried out strikes against Iranian missile launch sites and boats placing mines, despite Donald Trump saying on social media that negotiations to end the war were proceeding nicely. U.S. Central Command saying the strikes were done to protect troops from threats posed by Iranian forces and that it was using restraint during the ongoing ceasefire. Trump said yesterday any agreement to end the war with Iran should include a requirement for several additional countries, including Saudi Arabia and Pakistan, to join the Abraham Accords. The Accords are U.S. brokered agreements from Trump's first term aimed at normalizing relationships with Israel. And speaking of Israel, their military clashing with the Hezbollah group along a strategic river in Lebanon. This happens as Israeli troops push farther north just days before Lebanese and Israeli delegations are set to meet for talks in Washington. The Latani River has been a de facto

0: boundary, with areas to the south under Israeli control despite a nominal ceasefire. The intensified strikes follow Israel Prime Minister Netanyahu's authorization. One Israeli strike said to have killed a family of 12 in the eastern village of Mashgara. Hezbollah launched several attacks on Israeli troops along the river as well. Lebanon hopes for an agreement leading to Israeli withdrawal. That's your news on NCI. News at the top of the hour, sports and half past, and your northern weather forecast is on the way. Hi there, Manitoba. I'm Garth Hilderman. I call out the Mini Loony Pot Bingo every Saturday morning here on NCIFM. 10 o'clock is when that happens. 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
2: Good morning, 3 minutes after 8. Let's have a look at your northern forecast. Thompson and the Norman region, you've got a mix of sun and cloud today. A bit of fog this morning, that'll dissipate, hitting a daytime high of 17. A few clouds tonight, fog patches developing overnight, low of plus 5. Heading over to the Pa Oceana and Flin Flon, mainly sunny with a high of 23. Tonight, a few clouds with a low of 9. Churchill, you do have some fog at times this morning. That's going to hang around for a bit. A mix of sun and cloud after that. High of plus 5. Increasing cloudiness this evening. Fog developing near midnight with a low of minus 3. With that wind chill overnight feeling like minus 8. And Island Lake region, bit of fog this morning, then a mix of sun and cloud, high of 14. Partly cloudy tonight. Fog patches developing overnight with a low of plus 3. Your southern forecast coming up at 8:30.
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0: NCI, Legendary Country, and more. 9 minutes after eight. How would you like $1,090? Does that kind of make your summer good? You could do a little bit of something with that?
1: Yes, very much. That's like a pretty big TV. It's a brand new system. That's the sound system I'm after right now.
0: Well, the NCI 50/50 Spring Fundraiser is at $2,180. You're taking home $1,090. You thought I was going to give you a free way of just getting some free money.
1: Yeah, but I can't even play the entire 50/50.
0: No, there you go. That's right. $1, one for $10, five for $20, 25 for $50, 100 for $100. Even that, if you invested $100, you're still taking home, you know, almost $1,000.
1: Yeah. What day? So, a few more days?
0: But even if you get one ticket for $10. And here's the thing. I went to a social this weekend.
1: Yes.
0: And my friend's mom wanted this chair. And my friend bought $80 worth of tickets. Whoa. And put it all in for that chair.
1: Okay.
0: And his mom put about $40 in the chair.
1: Right.
0: I bought $40 worth of tickets, period. And I put eight tickets in there. And I won. So, you never know. That one ticket for $10 could get you the money.
1: Just that tiny little... You spent the least... And you won what thereafter.
0: It was hilarious. But I put the tickets in there and I told her, if I win it, the chair is yours. But I didn't think I would. I only put eight tickets in there and they like loaded it down with it. And yeah, so you never know who's going to win something. So even one ticket for $10 is what, that's what I'm saying. You'll be taking home $1,090. You do have until Friday, this Friday.
1: This Friday.
0: At 11:59. To get your tickets, and then we're doing the draw the very next day, right after bingo. NCI5050.com. All right, let's do the Cree word of the day.
1: Sponsored by today's weather. It is gisadel.
0: Yeah. Oh, I was right.
1: You're right. Today's word is gisadel.
0: Gisadel.
1: Gisadel means like it's hot.
0: Gisadel.
1: Ma, God, stagas kueska gisadel matinipi minigan.
0: What'd you say?
1: I said, holy moly, it's really hot out here. Maybe I need to drink some water.
0: Can I also use it like, I'm gisadel?
1: If you want to say you're warm. If you're warm, yeah.
0: Well, then that means it's warm, not hot then.
1: Well, I mean, just like in context. I mean, like you're talking about the temperature, not about looks.
0: Okay, so it can only be used for something that's hot, like something on the stove.
1: Temperature-wise, yeah. Temperature-wise, okay. Yeah. So if I say, if I try to say like, Jordan, you're gisadel, and I'm trying to say, Jordan, you're hot, like you're good looking, I would not say that. I'm saying you're like warm. You look hot. You look flushed.
0: Sweaty.
1: Flushed and sweaty.
0: Okay.
1: Don't tell a woman she looks gisadel.
0: That's the moral of the story.

0: Jordan and Davey on NCIFM, Legendary Country, and more.
1: Good morning, 8:15. You know what time it is?
2: Ahoo-hoo's fun time.
1: Time for your brain teaser.
2: What are you going to ask today, Jordan Knight?
1: 46% of people admit they've done this at work.
2: 46% of people admit
1: they've
2: done this.
1: That's a high percentage.
2: Okay. Now, you have to guess at home, and I will guess here as well. Just to have a little fun. But we have a nice new certificate, courtesy of Jordan Knight. Thank you.
1: It's colorful and fun for summer.
2: We got
1: He's like, it looks like you're in kindergarten, Jordan. I was like, I just wanted colors.
2: It's nice.
1: So if you get it right, whether you call in at 204-788-1055 or toll-free 1-877-624-8255, or you sound off on our Facebook page.
2: Yes.
1: You get it right, you get that certificate, and you get the bragging rights of being the smartest person in the province.
2: That's fun. That's fun.
1: But if you call up and you don't get it right,
2: well, you're going to have more fun because, yeah, you get to hear wrong.
1: I had to turn my headphones down.
2: It sounds better in your phone. Trust me.
1: And the beauty of getting it wrong is you make

0: this man's day.
1: Yeah.
0: Davy God gets all excited when you get it wrong.
1: It's a fun day.
0: But if you get it right, you get to hear him speak Cree.
1: It's more fun for you.
0: And then it's fun for me.
1: Let's have some fun. 46% of people admit to doing this at work.
0: Yep, first.
1: I would have to say probably picking their nose.
0: Nose, toes, always picking something. Incorrect.
1: Hey, I'm a man.
0: Absolutely not even close.
1: Oh, I know it's right. I don't necessarily have to accept your answer.
0: But sadly, you do. 46% of people admit they've done this at work. What do you think? Give us a call.
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1: Good morning. Who's this?
2: Oh, you know.
1: Right, Dave.
2: Yeah, that's right.
1: So what do you think?
2: Probably spending too much time on social media.
3: Wrong!
2: Are you sure?
1: Yeah, you're wrong today.
2: I don't know. We better bring in Garth for his opinion.
3: Oh, no. You're wrong. Trust us.
2: This is Oscar.
1: Hey there, Oscar. So what do you think? 46% of people admit they've done this at work.
4: Well, we all know Phoebe does this. She's always checking Jordan's phone when she's not looking. Well, it's either that or checking what you brought for lunch.
3: Both wrong!
4: Oh, come on, Davey. That's just a lie. Your mom's listening.
3: I do that, though.
4: Have a great day, guys.
1: You too. Bye-bye.
5: Good morning, it's 8:30. I'm Garth Hilderman, and this is NCI Sports. Andrei Shevnikov's goal, 14:06 of overtime, lifting the visiting Carolina Hurricanes to a 3-2 victory over the Montreal Canadiens last night. Canes now lead that best-of-seven Eastern Conference final 2-1. Game 4 goes tomorrow in Montreal. Mike Matheson, Ling, Hudson scoring for the Canadiens. They were outshot 38-13. Don't want to make it any worse than it was. It was the second straight game where the Habs have been held to a small number of shots. It was 12 back in game 2. Unsurprisingly, that lack of offense leading to their defeat in both of those contests. Vegas Golden Knights, they can advance to the Stanley Cup final if they were to win tonight at home against the President Trophy winning Colorado Avalanche. Knights leading that best of seven Western Conference final 3-0, thanks to a huge comeback victory, 5-3. In Game 3, the Avalanche led 3-0 after the first period before the Knights rallied to pick up the win in that one. The baseball Toronto Blue Jays aiming to snap a 2-game losing skid tonight. They host the Miami Marlins in the middle set of a 3-game series. Marlins, they won their fourth straight yesterday with an 8-2 win over the Jays. Elsewhere in the majors, Houston Astros defeating their in-state rival, the Texas Rangers, did so in an absolutely statement-making manner. It was a combined no-hitter. Starter Tatsuya Imai went the first 6 innings. Steven Okert issued a walk, but still closed out the 7th without a hit. And then Alembert Santana kept the Rangers entirely off the base paths as he completed the no-no with 2 innings worth of work. It's the first no-hitter in the majors since September of 2024. And the Winnipeg Goldeyes in search of their first road win of the season tonight. They visit the Gary South Shore.

0: Railcats fish fresh off of an off day yesterday as they made the trip to Indiana for tonight's game. It was something of a feast or famine homestand for the Goldeyes that they are coming off of. They had won 4 of 6, but in the 2 losses, they lost big, gave up double-digit runs in each. Since then, though, Goldeyes have won their past 3. Gary on a 2-game losing streak. Winnipeg Sea Bears coming up a bit short last night in their attempt to hand the Brampton Honey Badgers their first loss of the season. Instead, Brampton 4-0 as the Sea Bears dropped to 3-2 following a 96-92 loss for Winnipeg in the first of a 4-game road trip. That's your sports report on NCI. News at the top of the hour, sports at half past. Southern weather forecast is on the way.
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3: Hello there, 8:33. It is time for your southern forecast. Dauphin in the Parkland, mainly sunny, high of 25, a few clouds tonight with a low of 7. Bloodvane, you've got some sunshine. You'll reach a daytime high of 19. Tonight, a few clouds with a low of 7. Brandon and the Westman, mainly sunny, high of 28. A few clouds tonight with a low of 11. And right here in Winnipeg, mainly sunny today, high of 27. Tonight, a few clouds with a low of 13. Your northern forecast coming up at 9.
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2: Hi, good morning. Who's this?
3: Oh, the guy who wants a do-over.
2: Right, Dave.
3: You never specified if the people are working at work or at home.
2: I didn't. So 46% of people admit they've done this at work. What do you think?
3: Wow. If they're working from home, I think they're doing chores.
4: Okay. Is that it? New final answer.
3: Sure.
4: Wrong!
3: Dang it, baby. I hope you enjoyed today.
2: Have a good one, right, Dave?
4: Phone back anytime.
2: Paul, what do you think the answer is this morning to the brain teaser?
5: Take a smoke break.
4: Wrong!
5: You gotta have a smoke.
4: Love it when he phones.
2: Oh, good morning to you, Polly Paul. All right, let's go to our Facebook page. Nobody got it on the NCI hotline.
4: Yay. 46% of people admit that they've done this at work.
2: Leave, fall asleep, use the bathroom to take a break, gossip around the water cooler.
4: Search the web.
2: Steal.
4: Took someone else's lunch. Yeah.
2: Bring coffee for friends.
4: Oh, you do this probably.
2: Put on makeup in the bathroom. Yeah.
4: Little touch-ups. Everybody does that. Oh, make fun of the boss. Ooh.
2: Nobody does that ever.
4: Wink, right? Wink.
2: You know he listens.
4: Our boss listens.
2: All of them listen.
4: We make fun of how cool you guys are. No, just kidding.
2: Taking pens home.
4: Multitasking.
2: During meetings.
4: Oh, I did this a few times.
2: Rest your feet on the desk.
4: Mm-hmm.
2: Play games on the computer. Ooh. Oh. But there was one up top. It started like that. Did we miss that one?
4: Let's
2: or was
4: see
2: that the
4: here.
2: First one?
4: I think that's the very first one. Yeah, it looks like she got it. But wait, she didn't get it though.
2: I think she got it.
4: No, she didn't. No.
2: Why? Okay, so the question...
4: The question.
2: Mm-hmm. 46% of people admit they've done this at work. She's got it.
4: No, she doesn't. Because what is even that? What is pretend?
2: To be busy.
4: Pretend to be busy? So what? You're like, you're planning to do a tent or what? Are you? How do you pretend? Like, do you like just set all the stuff down so you can set up the tent later?
2: It's
4: like,
2: a typo. It's
4: pretend
2: to be busy. You can you figure out what she's trying to say?
4: Pretend to be busy.
2: Yes.
4: So it's like setting down the tent just like she's going to be busy.

0: She's pre-tenting. You know, propping up a tent. Tenting.
1: Do you understand what she's trying to say? Or do you really think she's pre-tenting something?
0: She's pretent. She's pretending.
1: It's a typo. Pamela Murdoch, top fan. You are smarty pants. I know what you're trying to say. You got that certificate. We'll get it up on our Facebook page. Tomorrow morning, we'll be back 8:15 with another brain teaser.

0: NCI, Legendary Country, and more. 8:46. So a new study out says coffee helps people with anxiety.
1: It's news
2: you can't use.
3: That can't be right.
0: Right? That's what I'm thinking, because the coffee, if I drink too much coffee, it makes you anxious.
3: That, right? I would say it's inducing even.
0: So now, this is out of Delish magazine, and they say a new University College Cork study reveals that coffee helps people with anxiety. Mind you, scientists studied 60 people, and they found coffee changes gut bacteria and in turn improves one's mood, focus, and

0: reduces anxiety. Huh. They say for years people assumed that the effects of coffee were mostly about energy. However, this new study has revealed that decaf coffee may have meaningful health benefits as well. So this opens the doors to individuals who cannot tolerate caffeine because of anxiety, insomnia, and palpitations. So they're saying that decaf will do the same influence with the gut-brain, mood, and stress pathways.
1: Really?
0: Yeah.
1: Decaf.
0: I'd be anxious just drinking the decaf, thinking I'm going to be come anxious.
1: That's what I'm thinking right now, too. Like,
0: Well, that's what they're saying.
1: You can tell me I ain't convinced.
0: 60 people they studied.
1: Lucky 60 people.
0: That's the news you can't use. It's NCI, Legendary Country, and more.

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1: Top here, Manitoba Road Report, looking at what's happening in the streets of Winnipeg. And with it being so hot out there, be careful. Have your water ready, all that. Traffic-wise, Main to Westbrook, Portage Avenue closure happening. That's going to happen until June 19 for electrical work. Please use alternate routes. Also, Plessy's had a new construction zone pop up from Dougal to PTH 100. That's until September 4. Detours are in effect for those southbound lanes. No matter where you are, adjust your speed to the roadway conditions and slowly roll in those school zones.
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Good morning. It's 9 o'clock. I'm Garth Hilderman. 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A Winnipeg man facing dozens of charges after police seized a small arsenal of handguns. Police say they searched a home earlier this month, found 21 loaded handguns, a silencer, ammunition, a small quantity of cocaine, cash, and some electronics. They say officers found evidence that a gun had been fired from within the apartment suite and that a round had hit a church across the street. The 24-year-old man has been charged with 89 drug and weapons offenses. The federal government launching a national fleet of aircraft with the aim to help provinces and territories deal with wildfires this year. The feds saying 10 aircraft have been leased for 150 days. Provincial and territorial wildfire agencies will be able to request the use of 4 air tankers, a spotter plane, and 5 heavy lift helicopters. The assets will be positioned within the country based on fire activity, forecasts, and current wildfire activity. Typically, at this time of year, Manitoba has seen 75 wildfires. As of Sunday's provincial wildfire report, which is the most recent available, there is one active wildfire in Manitoba from a total of 14 to date this year, with 828 hectares of forest burned. As of this time last year, there was 17 active wildfires from a total of 93. The province had lost more than 150,000 hectares to fire and was just a couple of days away from declaring a state of emergency in what went down as the second largest wildfire season in recorded history. Equifax Canada saying insolvency volumes have risen to the highest level since 2009. The firm's first quarter report on consumer credit trends saying systemic risks persist even when Canadians are staying financially disciplined to cope with economic challenges. Insolvency volumes for the quarter up nearly 19% year over year as homeowners come under increasing

0: financial strain, homeowner insolvency volumes rising more than 11% from the fourth quarter of last year. That's your news on NCI. News at the top of the hour, sports at half past. Your northern weather forecast is on the way.
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3: Good morning, 3 minutes after nine. Let's have a look at that northern forecast. Thompson and the Norman region, you got a bit of fog this morning. Then a mix of sun and cloud, high of 17. Few clouds tonight, fog patches developing overnight and a low of plus 5. Heading over to the Paw Ocean and Flim Flon, mainly sunny. 23 will be your daytime high. Tonight, a few clouds in the Paw and Ocean with a low of 10. In Flim Flon, clear with a low of 8. Churchill, a mix of sun and cloud. Bit of fog hanging around this morning. Plus 5 is your high. Tonight, increasing cloudiness this evening. Fog developing near midnight. Low of minus 3 with the wind chill overnight feeling more like minus 8. And Island Lake region, a mix of sun and cloud. Some fog this morning that'll dissipate. 14 is your daytime high. Partly cloudy tonight. Fog patches developing overnight with a low of plus 3. Your southern forecast coming up at 9:30.
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0: NCI, Legendary Country, and more. 8 minutes after nine. So, do you know exactly what happens to your luggage once it goes through security?
1: I have no idea.
0: Well, if you think you do, there's a latest series investigative W5 reveals some shocking new data on organized crime. Out of Pearson Airport, they're saying this is happening everywhere, where they switch the bags for on you. Yeah, oh. And so they switch the bag tag, you know, the white tag they give you?
1: Yeah, yeah.
0: And so the one that has the drugs in it, they take it off and they put it on your suitcase, and the other one, they put your tag on it. So now you get your bag with your tag.
1: Yeah.
0: So and if it has the drugs in it, you're in trouble. And this has happened to like 17 people where they had to prove that they were innocent. They had to even go like home to their home cam, security cam, and it shows that their suitcase is, it looks like this, and it's crazy.
1: Whoa.
0: It's crazy what they're doing. And they say it's through paying off some corrupt employees.
1: That's crazy.
0: And they're talking about what you should do to protect yourself. So they say AirTags. AirTags are really good because it can show you exactly where your bag is. And they say put it in a discreet place, not like just throw it in there with something. Try to put it in a shoe or somewhere where it's not easily found.
1: Right, right.
0: Like this is how much this is going on. And only in Canada, 17 people have been accused of peddling drugs, and it wasn't their luggage, right?
1: W5 is really good at putting out those kinds of pieces and investigating, and then just outing some crazy things that we think are pretty normal. Like, what the heck? You go to an airport, you come home, all of a sudden you have a bag full of drugs and you're in trouble.
0: And here's something else that I wouldn't even think to do. They say to take a picture of your bag on the scale so you can show the weight.
1: Yeah.
0: And have you in the picture as well. Like, that's a lot of stuff just to travel.
1: Evidence.
0: But it's a lot of stuff to do just to travel because there's some, you know.
1: Safeguard yourself.
0: Yeah, organized crime. So just a heads up, get an AirTag. They're super cheap. You can get one for like $20.
1: They're that cheap? I thought those things are expensive.
0: No, I have one. It's pretty unique. I got it on Amazon for like $20.
1: So AirTag it, have a home camera, picture yourself packing it, picture and video yourself weighing it, putting it on the scale, video yourself checking it at the AirTag periodically.
0: Is it not crazy?
1: Provide a child registry check. Just kidding.
0: Oh boy.
1: Go travel. It's fun, they said.

0: Jordan and Davey
1: on the Spirit of Manitoba,
0: NCIFM.
2: 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Manitosippi Cree Nation Election Day, Wednesday, June 24th from 9 a.m. to 8 p.m. at the MSCN Cultural Center. 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

0: And why is this such an important movement?
1: Well, today I'm not only speaking for organizations, but more importantly for survivors and families and communities across the country who are deeply concerned about the federal government's decision right now in reducing and sunsetting some really critical Indigenous healing and mental wellness programs. And these are not simply about funding cuts. It's about policy decisions being made by government. And those decisions that are having huge and real impacts on real people. The truth is that healing from Indian residential school did not end. Hmm. These impacts are still being affected every single day in our communities. And that means the responsibility to support healing did not end either. And the funding cuts are a policy decision. And what we see right now is a shift away from long-term responsibility towards short-term funding models. And the programs being reduced are reduced and proposal-driven and sunsetted altogether. This is the government's choice. And the government chooses to reduce healing supports while communities are still in grieving. And we're still searching for missing children. And we're addressing addictions, high suicide, doing prevention work there, family violence, intergenerational trauma. Those choices all carry consequences. And our communities are being forced into survival mode yet again. Organizations cannot plan for long term. Staff are being lost. And our cultural supports and trauma-informed teams that took years to build are now at risk. Survivors once again are being left with uncertain about whether support will still exist tomorrow. And so the programs that are being lost, and the public needs to understand exactly what that risk is. And the programs is the Indian Residential School Resolution House Support Programs, the Missing Children's Initiatives, and these are national programs, mental wellness teams, life promotion and suicide prevention programs, opioid treatment supports, victims of family violence programs, MMIW and MB, men and boys, and Two-Spirit initiatives, land-based healing and cultural programming. These are not extra services, and they are actually life savings supports that communities depend on every day, as well as our survivors and families. These are not programs, they are obligations. It is one of the most important points people need to understand, that these are not optional programs. They are obligations that rise from the harms caused by Canada itself. Canada acknowledged those harms through the residential school apology. And then again through the Truth and Reconciliation Commission report. And then again through the Indian Residential School Settlement Agreement and in the UNDRIPT, which is the United Nations Declaration of Rights of Indigenous Peoples Commitments. You cannot acknowledge genocide and intergenerational trauma on one hand and then reduce the healing supports on another. Government needs to know that this is not reconciliation. Healing must be survivor-led. The treaty commitments cannot be sunsetted because, as our treaties say, as long as the grass grows and the rivers flow and the sun shines, those obligations remain.
2: It sounds like there's quite a bit of battles that the Indigenous people. So I'd like to focus more about on the day of action. What can people do? What are we looking for here? It's day of action.
1: Yeah, we're actually looking for people from red, yellow, black, and white to come out and support. And if you're wondering how you can act as far as reconciliation, this is your day. This is your day to come out and support the truth that our survivors have been saying for years. And so if you want to come out and wear your orange t-shirt, wear your ribbon skirts, whatever you're comfortable in, if you have your hand drums, your rattles, if you want to make signs, we're going to have signs available for everybody just to come out and help us raise the voice of survivors.
2: So where and when

0: And is this happening?
1: It's happening tomorrow.
0: Tomorrow?
1: Yeah, and we're starting at the Odana Circle at 10 o'clock. We'll start off with a pipe ceremony, and then we'll have a sacred fire as well.
0: Right.
1: And we're going to have the Iqaluit lit by the Inuit, and then a prayer along accompanied by a fiddler to say an opening prayer. And then after that, because this is a survivor-led walk, is that we're going to have survivors speak first. So we'll have an IRS survivor, a 60 scoop, an Inuit, and a Métis survivors speak first. And then once they're completed, we'll make our way to the legislative grounds, and their leadership will speak. And then they'll reinforce what, you know, the funding reductions and sunsetting of programs that we're facing right now.
2: All right, let's talk about this online petition that anybody can sign. What's the goal behind that petition, and who is encouraged to participate?
1: It is for actually what we're looking for is statutory funding. And so what statutory funding is it's permanent funding. And so it's very much like old age security, health transfers, and child benefits. And so we're saying that the health support should be treated in this way and not in a temporary way, because healing needs to have long-term plans. And when we're operating on year-to-year fiscal years, it's hard to do long-term, because you can't expect survivors and families to be opened up to trauma and then leave them without. And so we have 500 years of government policies that we have to undo. And so I encourage everyone to come out, wear your orange shirt, bring a sign, come and show your support to survivors, and also to those children that because May 27th is the anniversary, 5-year anniversary of the 215 children, but also for those children who did come home.
0: So where can people find that online petition?
1: They can go to the House of Commons, actually. Yeah, we will have paper copies there as well. We'll have QR codes. You can go to the Inish Healing Center Facebook page, and we have all the links there.
0: Wow. It sounds like you're quite a busy girl. We wish you all the best. Like, our love is with you.
1: Thank you.
0: Are a person of the people. Eva Wilson-Fontaine from the Inish Center, thank you so much. And everybody come out tomorrow at the Odina Circle for the National Day of Action.
1: I guess so.
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4: The spirit of Manitoba weather.
2: 9:34, time to have a look at our southern forecast. Dauphin in the Parkland, mainly sunny, hitting a daytime high of 25, a few clouds tonight with a low of 7. Over in Bloodvane, you've got some sunshine today. 19 is your daytime high. A few clouds tonight, low of 7 as well. Heading over to Brandon and the Westman, mainly cloudy with a high of 28. Hot spot today. A few clouds tonight with a low of 11. And right here in Winnipeg, we've got some sunshine hitting a daytime high of 27. A few clouds tonight with a low of 13. Northern forecast coming up at 10. 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
5: 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Got National Indigenous Women's Resource Center put out a huge call out for artists. 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

through your storytelling, through your action, through your sovereignty, whatever you do, if you paint, if you do photography, digital art, beadwork, textile, video, any of that, the National Indigenous Women's Resource Center is looking to do a Art in Action, a MMIW Art in Action, which will be a national showcase of art in action. If you do some really cool art, hook yourself up with the National Indigenous Women's Resource Center for their Art in Action.

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1: Time for your Manitoba Road Report, starting locally here in the city of Winnipeg. Elizabeth Street going to see a closure of eastbound, westbound lanes and the north-south side sidewalks of Elizabeth Road between Archibald and Arundel Road for street construction. That's going to last for 3 days, May 29th. As well, looking at eastbound York Avenue, going to see a closure between Osborne and Memorial for a special event on the 29th until May 31st. Right now, Portage Avenue has a closure main to Westbrook. All eastbound lanes are closed until June 19th for electrical work. As well as Plessisinga Construction Zone, Dougal to PTH 100, losing the southbound lanes until September.

0: November 4th, and those detours are in effect. No matter where you are, adjust your speed to the roadway conditions and slow your roll in those school zones.
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0: Good morning. It's 10 o'clock. I'm Garth Hilderman. This is NCI Network News. The city of Winnipeg saying it will soon begin to dismantle the Arlington Bridge. Work will start up next Monday to remove the more than century-old crossing in the north end. They'll start at the Logan side. The Arlington Bridge closed in November 2023 after engineers determined the structure was unsafe for continued crossing of traffic. Since then, drivers have been using either McPhillips or Salter. Both have seen traffic increases and will continue to do so for years going forward. There is no immediate plan or money available to replace the bridge. The dismantling of the bridge, though, won't be completed until sometime late next year. City has estimated a new bridge will take approximately 5 years to complete. One person is dead after a car hit a hydro pole. This was Saturday night in Thompson. RCMP saying they received reports of a vehicle driving erratically in a parking lot prior to the collision on Thompson Drive North. Mounties say a 56-year-old man died in hospital. A 53-year-old woman was taken to hospital with serious injuries. Their investigation is ongoing. A senior Bank of Canada official saying we need to rethink our approaches to education and training as young people face a difficult labor market marked by low turnover and high long-term unemployment.
1: Nicholas Vincent, an external deputy governor at the Bank of Canada, says young people are overrepresented in the ranks of the unemployed and face challenges with being unemployed for longer. In addition to a slowing economy, Vincent pointed to structural factors, including an influx of young immigrants that intensified competition for entry-level jobs, a mismatch of young workers' skills and employers' needs, and the growth of AI. He says we need to ask how we can better prepare young people for the new realities of the job market, make it easier for those who lose their jobs to reskill quickly, and ask what role should educational institutions play. Michelle Zedekian, The Canadian Press.
0: And South Korea's military believing simultaneous launches of different kinds of weapons by North Korea were likely meant to test the ability to evade joint defenses in the region. South Korean media citing the military, reporting North Korea launched a close-range ballistic missile and other weapons towards the sea today. This comes after leaders of Russia and China voiced opposition to Western pressures on North Korea. That's your news on NCI. Your northern weather forecast is on the way.
2: If you were to search for one of the best ways for kids to burn off some energy, indoor trampoline parks are high on that list. 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Core memory.

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1: The Spirit of Manitoba weather.
2: 3 minutes after 10 on NCI, looking at that northern weather forecast. Cloudy sky for the Thompson Norman, but a bit of sun will poke out through that cloud cover later on. 17 for your daytime high, up to 23 in the Pas Ocean and Flin Flon, mainly sunny there. UV index is 6, and that's high. Plus 5 for the daytime high today in Churchill, double digits for tomorrow. Cloudy skies early, mix of sun and cloud developing by noon. And the Island Lake region, mix of sun and cloud this afternoon. Cloudy to start, though, 14 for the high. That's your NCIFM Northern Weather Forecast. 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It's Flying Squirrel Trampoline Park. Kids are going to love jumping, climbing, dodging, and playing on St. James Street. And at flyingsquirrelsports.ca. Your southern weather forecast is coming up at 10:30.
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Hot, warm, sunny.

mostly sunny, at least in many places. It's already 23 degrees in Gretna. It's going to get hotter, too. Okay. That's all the future. What is now? Well, it's Tuesday. We're going to talk about bingo. We're going to talk about the 50-50. We're going to talk about who carries your bags when you're shopping. We got lots of stuff to get to today, including music, of course. A fitting song, mostly. Willie Nelson, Uncloudy Day. I'll have more on the Southern weather forecast for you in about 6 minutes here on NCIFM. We are the home of legendary country and more.

0: 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The Dauphin Parkland region today seeing a high of 25. It's a mainly sunny kind of day. Blood Vein region, meanwhile, 19 and mainly sunny. Brandon, the Westman, 28 with a mainly sunny sky, and 27 for the city of Winnipeg, and yes, mainly sunny. That's your NCIFM southern weather forecast. Your northern weather forecast follows the news at 11.
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Corblund, hair in my eyes like a Highland deer. How are the deer doing this year with regard to forest fires? Anyway, clearly, most deer spend some of their time in forested areas. And when there are wildfires, that's not ideal for them, right? They got to move. They don't have much to pack, so that's something at least. But they have to relocate. And last year, boy, did we have some fires. Second worst year on record. Yesterday, the federal government said that they were going to lease a whole bunch of aircraft to help provinces fight wildfires. And you might be kind of thinking like, hey, I haven't heard anything about wildfires in Manitoba this year. You know, unless you were near one of the very few of them that has happened. Yeah, you haven't really. There have only been 14 wildfires to date at this point. And there's only one that's active. That's great. It has been kind of cold and kind of wet. That is changing this week. We might see some increase to those number of wildfires. But generally speaking, we are down considerably from last year. Last year, like I say, second worst on average. And down from what's typical. The province said as of last year, it was around 75 fires at this time of year, which were typical. 14 is lots less than that, right? And last year there were 17 fires burning at this point and 150,000 hectares consumed. We don't have information any more current than Sunday from the province, but 828 hectares. That's great, right? I mean, part of it is the forest can't burn down twice. Once it's gone, it's gone. So those areas, at least, were going to be immune from wildfires this year. But considerably fewer, and that's good, I think. It was just like the 28th, I think, last year of May when that state of emergency was declared. So generally happier news this year in that regard. Let's hope it stays that way. Like I say, it is getting hot. It is going to get dry. That's, you know, ripe sort of situation for wildfires. Doesn't look like much in the way of lightning coming. So that means it's up to you. Don't set fires. And most people aren't, you know, purposefully setting fires out there. But you have to be careful with backwoods travel, right? You have to be, don't go chucking your cigarette butts into the undergrowth. That's bad. Don't go leaving campfires unattended. That's worse. And certainly, you know, arson is bad. Don't do that either. But all in all, at least to this point, the wildfire season considerably better than it was last year. Orders of magnitude better. And that's good. We'll see how the rest of the summer plays out. I got a road report coming up for you after Alabama here on NCI. If you go.

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1: 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Let's start with the city of Winnipeg. Portage Avenue between Main and Westbrook, the eastbound lanes are closed for a few weeks until June 19. There's electrical work that's happening there. Plan alternate routes. You aren't getting through. Again, that's Portage Avenue, Main to Westbrook, the eastbound lanes are closed until June 19. Plessis, Dougald to the perimeter. Southbound lanes closed until September 4. Detours are in effect for that as well. Elizabeth Road, eastbound and westbound lanes, the north-south sidewalks of Elizabeth Road between Archibald and Arundel, closed for street construction until the 29th. So that's only a few days. That won't be that big a disruption. Certainly not compared to Plessis or Portage. In terms of the highways, if we are looking to the north, we see Highway 280, the old 280, closed. It's been washed out. It's been in need of repair. So they're doing that. If you're sort of traveling between Thompson and Gillam, take the new 280. If you are sort of still north, but way over to the west from there, the 394 from the Lynn Lake Airport to the Manitoba-Saskatchewan boundary, local traffic only as there is water on the road. Generally speaking, though, the highways are dry. The construction is certainly occurring. We have Highway 7, both directions at the perimeter to 67, being signed and marked paving operations happening there. You have Highway 52 with a bit of construction near the Otterburn Wayscale. That's sort of near 59. Flag person in attendance. Highway 1 near the West Hawk Wayscale. Some work happening there. Highway 10, a seal coat project from the 3 going towards the 448. Work happening also on 10 from the 5 to the 267. Cable Ferry Johnny Paul. Intermittent delays today through the end of the week. Emergency engine repairs happening. If you are back and forth from South Indian Lake, you will need to know about that. Might have to wait a little bit longer. And you can always check Manitoba511.ca for full information about work happening there. Starting next week, crews in the city of Winnipeg are going to start dismantling that Arlington Bridge. And that's going to cause intermittent delays. They don't think they're going to have to shut down traffic entirely at any point. I mean, the Arlington Bridge is shut down, but it has been for more than a couple of years at this point, so you're accustomed to that. But the work that happens to remove it shouldn't be causing any more than intermittent delays. At least that's the guess from the city at this point. That's what they're forecasting. That's what we'll go with, and that's your road report.
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0: Good morning. It's 11 o'clock. I'm Garth Hilderman, and this is NCI Network News. A Winnipeg man facing dozens of charges after police seized a small arsenal of handguns. Police say they searched a home earlier this month, found 21 loaded handguns, a silencer, ammunition, a small quantity of cocaine, cash, and some electronics. They say officers found evidence that a gun had been fired from within the apartment suite and that a round hit a church across the street. 24-year-old man has been charged with 89 drug and weapons offenses. A majority of MPs voting down a conservative motion yesterday that called on the federal government to protect private property from First Nations land claims. The motion stemmed from a 2025 BC Supreme Court ruling that confirmed the Cowichan tribes hold Aboriginal title over about 300 hectares of land in Richmond, BC. The ruling led to questions about how Aboriginal title and private property rights can coexist. Conservative leader Pierre Poilievre saying his party have seized on the uncertainty created by the decision and have been calling on the federal government to take action for weeks. Equifax seeing insolvency volumes here in Canada hitting its highest level since 2009 amidst strain amongst homeowners. The Consumer Credit Reporting Agency's first quarter market pulse report on consumer credit trends saying systemic risks persist even as Canadians remain financially disciplined to cope with the economic challenges. Insolvency volumes for the quarter, they were up close to 19% year over year, indicating that many consumers have reached a financial inflection point. Homeowner insolvency volumes, they jumped more than 11% from the fourth quarter of last year, with more than 90% of those individuals choosing consumer proposals over bankruptcy. And health workers responding to a rapidly spreading outbreak of a rare type of Ebola in eastern Congo, they are not only facing the risks of contracting the virus themselves, but also encountering hostility from wary locals. Armed groups have caused significant unrest in areas where aid workers are attempting to contain the outbreak. With trust scarce amongst the traumatized population, healthcare facilities have been attacked at least three times over the past week, forcing evacuations and hindering response efforts. The World Health Organization reports over 900 suspected Ebola cases and more than 220 deaths. That is your news on NCI. Your Northern Weather Forecast is on the way.
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0: Spirit of Manitoba weather. 3 minutes after 11, looking at our northern weather forecast here on NCIFM. Thompson, Norman, getting up to a high of 17 with clearing skies this afternoon. 23 the high for the Paucian and Flin Flon, mainly sunny there. Churchill, cloudy to start, but some sun poking out later on. 5, just plus 5 for a high. Could hit minus 3 overnight, and then tomorrow, 16 will be the top temperature. Island Lake region seeing a mix of sun and cloud this afternoon with a high of 14. 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

0: Marshall Tucker Band, Can't You See, which, no, Marshall Tucker couldn't, actually. Marshall Tucker was a blind piano tuner who had an advertisement in the rehearsal space where the band that would come to be known as the Marshall Tucker Band set up, and that's how they picked their name. It's an odd origin, but it is a true one. Here's something else that's true. Saturday, after the bingo here on NCIFM, we're going to do a draw for the 50-50. Jackpot sits at $2,200 currently. And that's okay, but it's going to go up, right? Christy, she just bought some tickets 35 minutes ago. Thank you, Christy. Picked some up for the draw happening Saturday. Tickets are as low as a dollar a piece. That's if you buy 100 of them at a go. You might not want to invest that much. That's okay. There's other pricing levels available. One ticket costs you $10. You only need one to win. We're only drawing one ticket, so, you know, that's a way to get involved. But if that's kind of your end of thinking, I would urge you to do $20, because then you get five times the number of tickets. Twice the amount of money, five times as many tickets. That's pretty good value. Again, the best value, 100 tickets for $100. You got to decide what's best for you. 3 days, 12 hours, 44 minutes, and 45 seconds left for you to purchase these tickets. 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That's what our half of the 50-50 is going towards, new transmitters. We want to pop up a few more, help spread NCIFM to the 5% of Manitoba that doesn't yet receive our signal. That's not fair to them, right? Help us expand, and hey, maybe you win some cash. That's never a bad thing, is it?
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0: Joe Diffie with C-O-U-N-T-R-Y, spelling it out for you. Do you like spelling? Well, good news, because today, the opening day of competition at the 2026 Scripps Spelling Bee, 247 Spelling Bee champions from across the USA competing for the title of champion. The preliminary rounds are on now. Let's go have a listen in.
1: Could you repeat the word, please?
0: This is David.
2: Mayo, Mayo,
1: Mayo. M-A-I-O, Mayo.
2: Ooh. Mayo is M-A-I-L-L-O-T.
1: Thank you.
0: Oh, dear, David. Well, out he goes. Tough luck for him. But there's still 246 others who are hopeful.

Jacob approaches next. Will, you know, if you want to find out how that goes, you can go to spellingbee.com because it's not the most interesting thing to watch in a sense. Children getting their dreams crushed as they are very good at spelling, but apparently David just a little missing on the information there about what a maillot was. It's some sort of French bathing suit, or a bathing suit that has a French root to it. At any rate, spelling. This is why we have dictionaries, so we don't always have to know these things. Here's the Steve Miller Band. They're going to the country, which, as Joe Diffie told us, is spelled C-O-U-N-T-R-Y. This is NCI, Legendary Country and More.

0: I'm not going to lie. I'm still watching the spelling bee a little bit. Incidentally, David. They have like full bios about each of these spellers over at the spellingbee.com website. David there, who you heard, has a favorite sport of the bald eagle. Favorite sport of fishing. His favorite animal is the bald eagle. And his favorite food is biscuits and gravy. Good on you, David. Let's look at the southern weather forecast before I go too deep down this rabbit hole of spelling bees. Dauphin of the Parkland, a sunny sky with a 25 degree high. 6 is the UV index. Bloodvane, sunny as well, 19 and a 6 UV index. It's a 7 UV index for Winnipeg and Brandon. Sunny skies in the Westman, 28 there, 27 in Winnipeg with some partial cloud cover. That's your NCIFM southern weather forecast. The northern weather follows the news at noon.
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Doc Walker, the show is free. That's not the case, but it is a very affordable show if you want to go check out Gord Bamford in a week's time. He is going to be in Winnipeg helping to open up the brand new Princess Auto location just across the street from the old one on Panet. Katie St. Germain will be there as well. $10 gets you in. Well, $10.50 because there's a small service fee there. It's fireworks afterwards. You could probably just be kind of near the area and see the fireworks. I don't think you'll have to go to that. It's a big day for Princess Auto, kicking off like 19 days that they have to open up their new location out there. It's the biggest one ever. And they got lots of stuff going on. It's not the only concert they're doing either. They'll do one over the weekend next, not this coming weekend, but the one after in June. June 2 is when this opens. That's a week today. That's when this Gord Bamford concert will be for $10. Well, again, $10.50, but you know, right. Cheap. When else are you going to get to see Gord Bamford for $10.50? Because that's the GST, right? You got to pay the GST. Ottawa wants their cut. Anyhow, you can get in for free to the Red River X if you win some magic passes. I'm going to give those away next hour. You'll get to listen in for that. Otherwise, if you want to go to the X, you'll have to pay the price. Well, no, you'll get other chances to win. But here's some Dwight Yoakam with a song called I'll Pay the Price. Here on NCIFM, we are the home of legendary country and Oh, by the way, that other concert, Crash Test Dummies. When's the last time you saw them? For me, it was at the X. This is NCIFM.

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1: Back a few months ago, I was headlining at a great big nightclub. And he put me up a couple of days early. I came in a couple of days early, and they put me up at what they call the Star Suite. Now, here I am, headliner in one of the biggest nightclubs in the country, and I wake up at 8 o'clock in the morning in this Star Suite, all by myself. Yeah, that's what I said, aw. But I did what I've always done, man, to cheer myself up. I picked up my guitar, I sat down, I wrote me a little song. Now this is how it feels to be alone at the top of the hill and trying to figure out why.
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2: 11:52, time for a Groaner, brought to you by the NCI 5050. 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Make sure you do. All right, how about this one here? My Uncle Billy just could not bring himself to quit his job at the bakery. He was underpaid, the hours were lousy, but he needed the dough.
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2: Quick look at the road report here. As quick as we can manage, there's a fair bit going on. Portage Avenue closed down. Main to Westbrook eastbound lanes closed until June 19 for electrical work. Plan alternate routes. Elizabeth Road closing only until the end of the week. That's between Archibald and Arundel. You will have the Plessis construction zone to deal with from Dugald off to the perimeter. Southbound lanes closed until September 4. In terms of crashes, stalls, or lights that are out, doesn't seem to be anything that way, so that's a plus. But those are some fairly major routes that are going to get closed for a little while. Highway-wise, if you are traveling up north, the 280, the old 280, don't take that one. Take the new one. The old one is in need of some fixing, so avoid that if you can. There's plenty of construction projects happening. Amongst them, Highway 1 near the West Hawk Wayscale. They're doing some work there. Highway 52 around the 59 at the Otterburn Wayscale. Work happening there as well. Highway 7 from the perimeter to the 67. That's under construction as they're doing some repaving. Plenty of things happening out there. Highway 394, Lynn Lake Airport to the boundary with Saskatchewan. Local traffic only, as travel really not advised because of poor conditions on account of flooding. Try to avoid that if you can. Bridge construction on 75 at the Omaray River. That started up yesterday. There's lots of construction. It is that season. Manitoba511.ca if you want to see the full list and what might impact your drive. That's your road report.

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0: Good afternoon. It's 12 o'clock noon. I'm Garth Hilderman, and this is NCI Network News. The longtime president of the Manitoba Métis Federation being acclaimed for the organization's upcoming general election. The Federation saying David Chartrand was the only person to put his name forward to lead the group, which represents more than 60,000 Red River Métis. Chartrand has held the role since 1997. He has run unopposed in the last four terms. In all, there are 22 positions open in the election. The Federation saying six of those other positions have also been acclaimed by the incumbents. A report saying physicians here in Manitoba believe the risks posed to children by social media and excessive screen time outweigh concerns like smoking, drinking, and inactive lifestyles. Doctors Manitoba saying its members, or saying they had asked its members about a proposed government ban on social media sites and AI chatbots for young people. More than 90% of the 242 physicians surveyed, they supported restricting access to those platforms. The organization is also calling for harm-reducing measures, that is, like removing infinite scrolling on platforms, restrictions on advertising to minors, and stronger moderation of harmful content. An external deputy governor at the Bank of Canada saying the job market continues to be particularly challenging for young people. In a speech in Montreal, Nicholas Vincent suggested Canada needs to rethink approaches to education and training as young people face a labor market marked by low turnover and high long-term unemployment. Vincent noted that when the economy slows, unemployment tends to rise more sharply amongst young people, but the magnitude of the rise in youth unemployment suggests other factors are also at work. Statistics Canada reported earlier this month that the unemployment rate rose to 6.9% across the country in April, up 0.2 from the 6.7% mark in March. And U.S. President Donald Trump today is spending part of his day at the Walter Reed National Military Medical Center for dental and medical evaluations.
1: President Trump traveled to Walter Reed National Military Medical Center in Maryland today for what the White House called his routine annual dental and medical assessments. This marks his third visit to the medical center in 13 months. He had a physical in April 2025 and went back for a follow-up appointment in October, which the White House later said included a CT scan to assess his cardiovascular and abdominal health. His doctor said at the time the imaging was, quote, perfectly normal, and the president remains in, quote, excellent health. It's also the third visit to the dentist in 5 months for the president, who turns 80 next month. Karen Travers, ABC News, the White House.
0: And that's your news on NCI. News is at the top of the hour. Sports at half past. Northern weather forecast is on the way.
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6: The spirit of Manitoba weather.
0: 4 minutes after 12 on NCI as we look at the northern weather forecast. 17 for the high in the Thompson-Normand region. Skies are clearing. The Paw Ocean and Flin Flon mainly sunny today, and 23 for the high. Churchill, 5. Might hit -3 overnight, but then tomorrow you'll have a -5 morning wind chill and then a high of 16. That's just how it'd be sometimes. Mix of sun and cloud for this afternoon with some fog dissipating. As for the Island Lake region, mix of sun and cloud this afternoon, 14 for the high.

0: That's your NCIFM Northern Weather Forecast. Your Southern Weather Forecast is coming up. That'll be after the sports at 12:30. Right now, though, got to get ready for the fiddle tune at noon.
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Ryan Keplin with Mike's Breakdown on your NCIFM Fiddle Tune at Noon, brought to you by South Beach Casino and Resort's anniversary celebration coming up on May 28th. 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But the winning is coming up later this hour here on NCIFM. Here's Montgomery Gentry.

0: John Anderson, long, hard lesson learned here on NCIFM, where it's suddenly time to give away a couple of magic passes to the X. You get the admission, you get the all-you-can-ride wristbands. The X, happening from June 12th through the 21st, a little earlier than it has been in the past. It's all over there at the Red River Exhibition Park. If you haven't won anything in the past 30 days on NCIFM and you would like to win tickets to the Red River X, call 204-788-1055, toll free 1-877-624-8255. 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Also, these tickets need to be picked up here at NCI headquarters, 1507 Inkster Boulevard. Last day to pick them up will be Friday, June 19. Yes, the X runs until the 21st, but we don't do prize pickups on the weekend. We're closed for that. So you got to pick them up by the 19th. 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NCI, hello, what's your name?
1: Jamie.
0: Jamie, you want to win some tickets to the X?
1: You betcha I do. I love the exhibition.
0: All right. Here's your question. The X right now is held at the Red River Exhibition Park, but where was it held before that?
1: I'm not from Winnipeg, so let me think here for a minute. It's got to be in a big stadium area, so I would say, like, can I give a general area?
0: Yeah, that's fine. That's fine. I'm not asking for a street address.
1: In around, like, the Polo Park area there. Was it?
0: Oh, my God. That's exactly where it was. Yeah, they used to set up around the stadium and across the street.
1: That's what I was going
0: to
1: say.
0: Yeah, where the Home Depot is, used to be like the kiddie land. You'd go to the petting zoo by the velodrome. That's all gone. Well, the Home Depot is gone, but
1: exciting. I'm so happy I won.
0: Yeah, congratulations. All right. You got yourself a couple of those magic passes, Jamie. Congratulations. I got to get you to hold on. I got to get some more information. Just sit tight. And everybody else, hey, it looks like Jordan and Davey will have some of these magic passes to give away tomorrow. So make sure you are listening for your chance to win. But that's tomorrow. For today, Jamie, the big winner. Congrats to her.
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0: Good afternoon. It's 12:30. I'm Garth Hilderman. This is NCI Sports. Vegas Golden Knights looking to book themselves a trip to the Stanley Cup Final. They can do that tonight if they were to put up another win over the President's Trophy winning Colorado Avalanche. Vegas leading that Western Conference Final 3-0. That after they rallied from a 3-goal first period deficit on Sunday, they emerge with a 5-3 victory and a 3-0 series lead. The Avalanche, to keep alive their season, need 4 straight wins. Elsewhere, Andrei Shevchenkov's overtime goal lifting the Carolina Hurricanes to a 3-2 win over Montreal last night. Carolina leading that best-of-7 Eastern Conference Final 2-1 heading into Game 4 tomorrow in Montreal. In Montreal's 2 losses, they have had 12 and then 13 shots. Going to need more if they want to move on to the Stanley Cup. Unbeaten Team Canada playing their final preliminary round game today at the World Men's Hockey Championships in Switzerland. Canada has 5 regulation wins plus an overtime win. They will play Czechia this afternoon. Czechia 4 wins, an overtime loss, and a regulation loss. Canada leading the 8-team Group B standings. Quarterfinals will get underway on Thursday. Canadian men hit the pitch for the first time today at the training camp in Charlotte, North Carolina, ahead of next month's FIFA World Cup. Head coach Jesse Marsh, 4 days to evaluate the group before naming his final 26-man roster come Friday. Toronto will open the tournament June 12 against Bosnia-Herzegovina in Toronto. And in baseball news, there was no hitter last night as the Houston Astros blanked the Texas Rangers 9-0, a combined no-hitter for the Blue Jays' efforts. Well, they were 8-2 losers against Miami. Locally, Winnipeg Goldeyes are opening up a 6-game road trip in Gary, Indiana tonight. In basketball news, the Winnipeg Sea Bears 96-92. Yesterday, they lost to the Brampton Honey Badgers to open up a 4-game road trip. That's your sports report on NCI. News is at the top of the hour. Sports is at 1:30. Your southern weather forecast is on the way.
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0: 12:33, looking at our southern weather forecast here on NCIFM. Dauphin on the Parkland, a sunny sky with a high of 25. Clear skies as well over Bloodvane, 19 the high there. Brandon, the Westman, 28 with a sunny sky, and the city of Winnipeg up to 27 and mainly sunny. That's your NCIFM southern weather forecast. The northern weather next follows the news at 1 o'clock.

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0: Update from the Canadian Press. An external deputy governor at the Bank of Canada says the job market continues to be particularly challenging for young people. In a speech in Montreal, Nicholas Vincent suggested Canada needs to rethink approaches to education and training as young people face a labor market marked by low turnover and high long-term unemployment. A new report from Equifax Canada says insolvency volumes for the first quarter of 2026 were up nearly 19% year over year. The firm's first quarter report on consumer credit trends says volumes rose to its highest level since 2009 as homeowners come under escalating financial strain. Two teenage hockey players charged in Nova Scotia with sexual assault after an alleged hazing ritual last October have pleaded not guilty. And finally, Iran has denounced U.S. strikes in southern Iran as a sign of bad faith and unreliability amid ongoing negotiations to end the war. From the Canadian Press, I'm Don Mitchell. The spirit of Manitoba
1: weather. Good afternoon. It's 1:01 on the clock. Time now for your northern forecast. Today is Tuesday, May 26th. Beginning with the Thompson Norman region. Today, clearing this afternoon, high 17, UV index 4 or moderate, the Paw OCN and Flin Flon area. Today, mainly sunny, high 23, UV index 6 or high. Churchill, today cloudy, becoming a mix of sun and cloud this afternoon. Fog dissipating this afternoon, a north wind at 30 kilometers per hour, high plus 5. UV index 3 or moderate. And Island Lake region, today cloudy, becoming a mix of sun and cloud this afternoon. High 14, UV index 4 or moderate. And that has been your northern Manitoba weather forecast. 2:02. 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Celebrity birthdays coming up this hour. Also coming up this hour, music from Willie Nelson as well as Leah Bell from the best of the Indigenous Music Countdown, and Patti Loveless kicks it all off next here on NCI-FM, Legendary Country and more.

Leah Bell, Breathe, from the Best of the Indigenous Music Countdown and CIFM, Legendary Country and More. Before Leah Bell, it was a guy who celebrated his 93rd birthday last month, Willie Nelson, Blue Skies, and Patti Loveless, getting the 1 o'clock hour rolling on this Tuesday afternoon, May 26th, with Love and All Night. Celebrity birthdays for today, sportscaster Brent Musburger is 87. Singer Stevie Nicks is 78. Actor Philip Michael.

0: Old Thomas from Miami Vice is 77. Also turning 77 is country singer Hank Williams Jr. Singer Dave Robbins of Blackhawk is 67. A couple of celebs turning 64. They are actress Jeannie Francis from General Hospital and comedian Bobcat Goldthwait. Singer Lenny Kravitz is 62, turning the big 6-0 as actress Helena Bonham Carter. South Park co-creator Matt Stone is 55. Also born on this date back in 1907, actor John Wayne, born on this date in 1912. Canadian actor Jay Silverheels, who played Tonto in The Lone Ranger. And born on this date in 1944, steel guitar player Gates Nichols of Confederate Railroad. Last year, nearly 1,600 people took part in the Vision Quest Conference and Trade Show in Winnipeg. The conference returns June 3rd and 4th, featuring Indigenous-focused workshops, speakers, exhibit booths, and cultural entertainment. 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

Deborah Allen, Baby, I Lied, 121, coming up in about 4 minutes. Smokey Campbell from the IMC, right after Mary Chapin Carpenter and CIFM, Legendary Country and More.

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0: Time now for your southern forecast, beginning with the Dauphin Parkland region. For today, sunny, an east wind at 20, gusting to 40 kilometers per hour, high 25, UV index 6 or high. Blood Vein, today sunny, wind becoming northwest 20 kilometers per hour this afternoon, high 19, UV index 6 or high. Brandon Westman region, today sunny, an east wind at 30, high 28, UV index 7 or high. And city of Winnipeg, today mainly sunny, an east wind at 20, high 27, UV index 7 or high. And that has been your southern Manitoba weather forecast to 1:31. Your northern weather is coming up at 2. Taylor Swift is coming up next on NCIFM.
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0: And CIFM, Kitchener, Ontario's Jamie Warren, one step back before Jamie Warren, Alabama, Old Flame, and Taylor Swift should have said no. For all you Swifties out there listening this afternoon, you know who you are. It's 1:44. Up next, to look at the highways with the NCIFM Road Report right after Glenna Harper, NCIFM, Legendary Country, and more.
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1: 147, time now to take a look at the highways with the NCIFM Road Report. Old Highway 280 from North Musquaquot River to Highway 290 is now closed due to washouts and road repairs. Gillam Ore tops in traffic can use the new PR 280. Also, MTI Namo Cable Ferry, Johnny Paul at South Indian Lake, will experience intermittent delays from May 26th to the 29th due to emergency engine repairs and repairs to the landings. During this time, heavy loads will not be accommodated. Service will be limited to passenger and small commercial vehicles with a 50% load restriction. For an update on highway conditions, anytime you may use a touch-tone phone and dial 511. 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Taking a look at traffic for the city of Winnipeg, eastbound, westbound, Camille Sis Street closure. All eastbound, westbound lanes of Camille Sis Street between Debates Street to Plessy Road will be closed for street construction from May 27th until May 29th. Motorists are asked to please use alternate routes. Elizabeth Road, all eastbound, westbound lanes, north-south side sidewalks of Elizabeth Road between Archibald Street to Arundel Road will be closed for street construction until May 29th. Motorists are asked to please use alternate routes. Portage Avenue, Main to Westbrook, all eastbound lanes are closed until June 19th for electrical work. Plan alternate routes ahead. Also, Plessy Construction Zone, Dougal to PTH 100. All southbound lanes are closed until September 4th for street construction. Detours are in effect. And if you see something that we should know,

0: 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And that has been your road report on NCI-FM.
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0: Ontario municipal councillors could soon be removed from office for violating a code of conduct under a provincial bill that passed today. U.S. Secretary of State Marco Rubio says talks with Iran on extending a ceasefire and reopening the Strait of Hormuz will take several more days. And Canadian swimmer Summer McIntosh has signed with the Octagon Agency, a firm that represents a number of high-profile athletes. The triple gold medalist at the 2024 Paris Olympics will be represented by a group that includes clients like gymnast Simone Biles, basketball player Steph Curry, and hockey player Leon Draisaitl. From the Canadian Press, I'm Don Mitchell.
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2: Good afternoon, 2:01. Tuesday, May 26th. Time now for your northern forecast. Tops in Norman region for today. Clearing this afternoon, high 17. UV index 4 or moderate. The Paw, OCN, and Flin Flon area, mainly sunny for today. Wind becoming east, 20 kilometers per hour this afternoon. High 23. UV index 6 or high. Churchill today, cloudy, becoming a mix of sun and cloud this afternoon. Fog dissipating this afternoon, a north wind at 30 kilometers per hour, high plus 5, UV index 3 or moderate. And Island Lake region today, cloudy, becoming a mix of sun and cloud this afternoon. Wind becoming north 20 kilometers per hour this afternoon, high 14, UV index 4 or moderate. And that has been your northern Manitoba weather forecast, 2:02. Your southern weather is coming up at 2:30. Coming up this hour, a look at what happened on this day in history. Also coming up this hour, music from the Marshall Tucker Band, as well as Ashley Ghostkeeper from the Best of the Indigenous Music Countdown. And Steve Earle kicks it all off next here on NCIFM, Legendary Country and More.

Now this update from the Canadian Press. Inclusion Canada and dozens of other health organizations are calling on Ottawa to call off a planned expansion of access to medical assistance in dying for mental illness. Close to 90 organizations have penned an open letter to the federal government arguing vulnerable people, particularly those with disabilities, are at risk. Ontario

0: Ashley Ghostkeeper, future me from the best of the IMC and CIFM, Legendary Country and More. Marshall Tucker Band before that, heard it in a love song. And Steve Earle getting the 2 o'clock hour rolling on this Tuesday, May 22nd with Galway Girl. It was on this day back in 2025, exactly a year ago today, King Charles and Queen Camilla touched down in the nation's capital as they begun a two-day royal tour. It was their first visit to Canada since the King's coronation 2 years ago. They were to travel to Lansdowne Park to meet with community members and then head to Rideau Hall to meet with Prime Minister Mark Carney. The King was asked to read the throne speech, setting out the government's priorities for the legislative session. The NCI 5050 Community Radio Fundraiser is back. 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The draw will be this Saturday, May 30th at 10:45 a.m. right after the NCI Mini Loony Pot and Blackout Bingo. The grand prize winner gets 50% of the jackpot. The jackpot is now at $2,290. 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

Roseanne Cash, I don't know why you don't want me. At 219, Shawnee Kish from the IMC is standing by. 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

Johnny Cash, Ride at Dawn, the number 34 song on the Indigenous Music Countdown. 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

0: 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It's as simple as that. Coming up to 2:26 up next, your Southern Manitoba weather forecast right after Garth Brooks and George Jones, Spirit of Manitoba, NCIFM.
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0: 229. Here is your southern forecast. Beginning with the Dauphin Parkland region for the rest of today, Tuesday, May 26th, sunny, an east wind at 20, gusting to 40 kilometers per hour, high 25, UV index 6 or high, blood vein today, sunny, wind becoming northwest 20 kilometers per hour this afternoon, a high 22, UV index 6 or high. Brandon Westman region, today, sunny, an east wind at 30 kilometers per hour, high 28, UV index 7 or high. And City of Winnipeg, today, mainly sunny, an east wind at 20, high 27, UV index 7 or high. And that has been your southern Manitoba weather forecast, 2:30. Your northern weather is coming up at 3. The late, great Joe Diffie is coming up next here on NCIFM.
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0: 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Here's Seaweed, Errol Ranville, NCIFM Legendary Country and More.
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1: 2:44. Time now to take another look at the highways with the NCIFM Road Report. Construction on Highway 340, seal coating on Highway 340, both directions from Junction Highway 453 to Highway 2, width restriction 3.7 meters, speed restriction 40 kilometers per hour. Be prepared to stop. Daylight only, flight persons in attendance, fresh oil, loose stones, one-lane traffic, signed and marked. Watch for equipment and persons working. That's Highway 340 from Highway 453 to Highway 2 undergoing seal coating. Reduced speed of 40 kilometers per hour. Old Highway 280 from North Maswakot River to Highway 290 is closed due to washouts and road repairs. Gillam or Thompson traffic can use the new PR 280.

0: Also, MTI Namo cable ferry Johnny Paul at South Indian Lake will experience intermittent delays from May 26th to the 29th due to emergency engine repairs and repairs to the landings. During this time, heavy loads will not be accommodated. 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Taking a look at traffic for the city of Winnipeg, Fermore and Lagimodier, the intersection of Fermore and Lag, has been closed by emergency crews due to an MVC. Traffic is currently being rerouted to the yield lanes. Expect delays there. That's Fermore and Lagimodier. Eastbound, westbound Camille Sis Street closure to tell you about. All eastbound, westbound lanes of Camille Sis Street between DeBetts Street to Plessy Road will be closed for street construction from May 27th until May 29th. Motorists are asked to please use alternate routes. Also, Elizabeth Road, all eastbound, westbound lanes, north-south side sidewalks of Elizabeth Road between Archibald Street to Arundel Road will be closed for street construction until May 29th. Please use alternate routes. Portage Avenue, Main to Westbrook, all eastbound lanes are closed until June 19th for electrical work. Motorists are asked to plan alternate routes ahead. And Plessy Construction Zone, Dougal to PTH 100, all southbound lanes are closed until September 4th for street construction. Detours are in effect. If you see something that we should know about in traffic, give us a call at 204-788-1055. And that has been your road report on NCI-FM.
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0: Now this update from the Canadian Press. Inclusion Canada and dozens of other health organizations are calling on Ottawa to call off a planned expansion of access to medical assistance in dying for mental illness. Close to 90 organizations have penned an open letter to the federal government arguing vulnerable people, particularly those with disabilities, are at risk. Ontario municipal councillors could soon be removed from office for violating a code of conduct under a provincial bill that passed today. U.S. Secretary of State Marco Rubio says talks with Iran on extending a ceasefire and reopening the Strait of Hormuz will take several more days. And Canadian swimmer Summer McIntosh has signed with the Octagon Agency, a firm that represents a number of high-profile athletes. The triple gold medalist at the 2024 Paris Olympics will be represented by a group that includes clients like gymnast Simone Biles, basketball player Steph Curry, and hockey player Leon Draisaitl. From the Canadian Press, I'm Don Mitchell. The Spirit of Manitoba
1: weather. Good afternoon. It's coming up to 3:01. Time now for your northern forecast. Beginning with the Tops and Norman region for the remainder of today. Clearing this afternoon, high 17, UV index

moderate, the Paocian and Flin Flon area. Mainly sunny today. Wind becoming east 20 kilometers per hour this afternoon, high 23. UV index 6 or high. Churchill, today cloudy, becoming a mix of sun and cloud this afternoon. North wind at 30 kilometers per hour, high plus 5. UV index 3 or moderate. And Island Lake region, today cloudy, becoming a mix of sun and cloud this afternoon. High 14, UV index 4 or moderate. And that has been your Northern Manitoba weather forecast, 2301. Your southern weather is coming up at 3:30. Coming up this hour, a look at what happened on this day in country music. Also coming up this hour, great country music from Montgomery Gentry, as well as Brett Kissel and Charlie Pride. Kicks it all off next here on NCI-FM, Legendary Country and more.

0: Alberta's Brett Kissel started with a song, and CIFM legendary country and more. Before Brett Kissel, we heard from Montgomery Gentry. What do you think about that? And Charlie Pride getting the 3 o'clock hour rolling on this Tuesday afternoon, May 26th, with Honky Tonk Blues. It was on this day back in 1959, George Jones released his seventh studio album, White Lightning, and other favorites, the track White Lightning, which gave Jones a number one hit single, was written by the big bopper, J.P. Richardson, who was killed in a plane crash in Iowa in 1959, along with fellow musicians Buddy Holly and Ritchie Valens. And in 1969, Bill Anderson was at number one on the country singles chart with My Life, Throw It Away If I Want To, despite spending just 2 weeks atop the Billboard Hot Country Singles chart. My Life, Throw It Away If I Want To was named the number one song of 1969. Several other songs, most notably Johnny Cash's Daddy Sang Bass and A Boy Named Sue and Merle Haggard's Okie from Muskogee, had longer runs at number one. If you love the classics, join me, Carl Thomas, right here on NCIFM every Saturday from 1 to 3 p.m. for The Classic Country Show. I reflect on some of the great country songs and artists of all time. 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

John Anderson, Let the Guitars Do the Talking, 319, where we let the music do the talking, just ahead of Don Amaro from the IMC. 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

Winnipeg's Don Amaro, Survivor, the number 35 song on the Indigenous Music Countdown. 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

coming up to 3:30. Time now for your southern forecast, beginning with the Dauphin Parkland region. Tonight, a few clouds, low 7. Wednesday, sunny, high 25, UV index 7 or high. Bloodvane, tonight, a few clouds, low of 7. Tomorrow, mainly sunny, high 21, UV index 6 or high. Brandon, Westman region, tonight, a few clouds, low 11. Tomorrow, mainly sunny, an east wind at 30, gusting to 50 kilometers per hour, high 30, Humidex 33, UV index 7 or high. And city of Winnipeg, tonight, a few clouds, low 13. Wednesday, sunny, high 28, UV index 6 or high. And that has been your southern Manitoba weather forecast to 3:30. Your northern weather is coming up at 4. 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

0: and CIFM, the Bellamy Brothers, Do You Love As Good As You Look, Leanne Womack, Now You See Me, Now You Don't, and John Michael Montgomery, That's What I Like About You. 3:42 coming up in about 5 minutes. Another look at the highways with the NCIFM Road Report. 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
2: 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Old Highway 280 from North Musquaquat River on Highway 290 is closed due to washouts and road repairs. Gillam or Thompson traffic can use the new PR 280. MTI Namo Cable Ferry Johnny Paul at South Indian Lake will experience intermittent delays from May 26th to May 29th due to emergency engine repairs and repairs to the landings. During this time, heavy loads will not be accommodated. Service will be limited to passenger and small commercial vehicles with a 50% load restriction. For an update on highway conditions anytime, you may use a touch-tone phone and dial 511. 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Taking a look at traffic for the city of Winnipeg, Abenuchi, Mackinaw, and Dakota, emergency crews blocking northbound curb lane just past the intersection. Keep left to pass. That's Abenuchi, Mackinaw, and Dakota. Abenuchi, Mackinaw, and De La Seigneurie lights are in all red flash. Treat intersection as an always stop and use caution traveling through. Signal crew on the way. Expect delays there. And an update, Fermor and Lagimodiere, MVC and emergency crews have cleared. All lanes are now open for traffic. And if you see something that we should know about in traffic, give us a call at 204-788-1055. And that has been your Road Report on NCIFM. The Road Report was brought to you by Great North GM in the Paw.
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0: It's coming up to 4 o'clock. Time now for NCIFM News. The 4 o'clock news is brought to you by the Kinoseo CP Municipal Agency. Water safety is very important this time of year. Always supervise your children around open water and teach them about the dangers of thin ice. Two people are recovering in Winnipeg after being shot while riding an ATV in the northern Manitoba community of Puckettawagon early Tuesday morning. Manitoba RCMP received a report at 12:10 a.m. that a 21-year-old and a 17-year-old boy had been shot by an unknown person while traveling on an off-road vehicle. Both sustained gunshot wounds and were later airlifted to Winnipeg for further treatment. At 1:45 a.m., RCMP issued an emergency alert asking residents to stay indoors and report any suspicious activity to police. A suspect has been identified but remains at large. No further injuries have been reported. The investigation is ongoing as RCMP and First Nation safety officers search for the suspect. And now from the National News Desk, here's Jason White.
1: Now this update from the Canadian Press. An Edmonton man who sold the semi-automatic rifle later used to kill two police officers has been found guilty of manslaughter. The judge says the man should have known something bad could happen by selling the gun to a 16-year-old. Saskatchewan Premier Scott Moe throwing his support behind a united Canada. Moe says Western frustrations should not be brushed aside, but that his government supports a strong and growing Saskatchewan within Confederation. BC is ordering all commercial vehicles to install dashboard cameras. The BC Trucking Association endorses the move, noting about 75% of collisions involving commercial vehicles are not the fault of that driver. And the Montreal

0: Victoire have visited City Hall to sign the Golden Book, reserved for notable people who've made contributions to the city. The Victoire are the first Canadian team to win the PWHL's Walter Cup, a parade celebrating their victory scheduled Saturday in Montreal. From the Canadian Press, I'm Jason White.
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3: Good afternoon, 4:02. Time now for your northern forecast. Beginning with the Thompson Norman region. Tonight, a few clouds, fog patches developing overnight, low of 6. Wednesday, mainly sunny, fog patches dissipating in the morning, high 21, UV index 6 or high. The Paw, OCN, and Flin Flon area. Tonight, a few clouds, low of 10. For tomorrow, for the Paw, sunny, high 22, UV index 6 or high. For Flin Flon, tomorrow, sunny, high 24, UV index 6 or high. Churchill, yellow-coated fog advisory. Tonight, a few clouds, increasing cloudiness this evening, fog developing this evening, low 0. Tomorrow, fog dissipating in the morning, then a mix of sun and cloud, high 12, UV index 5 or moderate. And Island Lake region, tonight a few clouds, fog patches developing overnight, low of 7. Tomorrow, sunny, fog patches dissipating in the morning, high 19, UV index 6 or high. And that has been your Northern Manitoba weather forecast, 2:04. 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UCN. Here you can. Coming up this hour, Ray Stevens, as well as Shawnee Kish from the Best of the Indigenous Music Countdown. Patti Loveless kicks it all off next here on NCI-FM, Legendary Country, and more.

0: Shawnee Kish from the best of the Indigenous Music Countdown here on NCIFM, Legendary Country and More. Before Shawnee Kish, we heard from Ray Stevens, Misty, and Patti Loveless, kicking off the 4 o'clock hour on this Tuesday afternoon with I Want to Believe. NCI's Mini Loony Pod Bingo happens every Saturday at 10 a.m. right here on the NCIFM Radio Network. 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

Alabama, 40-hour week, 4-11, 4-21. 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

0: Graham Jones, Ashes from the Indigenous Music Countdown. 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Up next, your Southern Manitoba weather forecast right after Tracy Bird, Spirit of Manitoba,
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4:31. Time now for your southern forecast. Beginning with the Dauphin Parkland region, tonight a few clouds, low 7. Wednesday, sunny, high 26, UV index 7 or high. Bloodvane, tonight a few clouds, low 7. Tomorrow, sunny, high 22, UV index 6 or high.

0: Brandon Westman region. Tonight, a few clouds, an east wind at 30, gusting to 50 kilometers per hour, low 11. Tomorrow, mainly sunny, an east wind at 30 kilometers per hour, high 29, humidex 32, UV index 7 or high. And city of Winnipeg, tonight, partly cloudy, becoming clear this evening, low 11. Wednesday, sunny, an east wind at 30, high 28, UV index 6 or high. And that has been your Southern Manitoba weather forecast to 4:32. Your northern weather is coming up after the 5 o'clock news. 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
1: 4:50, time now to take another look at the highways with the NCIFM Road Report. Construction on Highway 340, seal coating on Highway 340, both directions from Junction Highway 453 to Highway 2, width restriction 3.7 meters, speed restriction 40 kilometers per hour. Be prepared to stop. Daylight only, flag persons in attendance, fresh oil, loose stones, one lane traffic signed and marked. Watch for equipment and persons working. Highway 246 bridge closed 2 kilometers east of Highway 75 at Red River in St. Jean-Baptiste. Also, caution on Caron Street southbound near 1st Avenue Southwest. Detour in effect, signed and marked. Sinkhole on Caron Street near 1st Avenue in St. Jean. Old Highway 280 from North Maswakot River on Highway 290 is closed due to washouts and road repairs. Gillum or Thompson traffic can use the new PR 280. And for an update on highways and

0: 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Taking a look at traffic in the city of Winnipeg, westbound Portage and Rita, MVC and emergency crews blocking westbound median middle lanes. Keep right to pass. That's westbound Portage and Rita. Abinucci, Mikanaw, and De La Seigneurie, signs, or rather lights, are in all red flash. Treat intersection as an always stop and use caution when traveling through. Signal crews on the way. Expect delays there. And if you see something that we should know about in traffic, give us a call at 204-788-1055. And that has been your road report on NCI FM.
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0: From the National Newsroom of the Canadian Press, I'm Jason White. Canada is ordering all travelers from Ebola-affected regions to isolate for 21 days. Meanwhile, immigration authorities are temporarily suspending applications from Democratic Republic of Congo, South Sudan, and Uganda. The Immigration Department's Tara Lang says it's not a travel ban.
1: What it is a temporary pause in processing of applications. So what this means is that in order to protect the health and safety of Canadians, we want to curb travel from the affected areas.
0: Congo, South Sudan, and Uganda have been ravaged by an outbreak of a rare and deadly strain of Ebola with nearly 1,000 suspected cases. The strain has no vaccine and no cure. An Edmonton man who sold a semi-automatic rifle to a 16-year-old has now been convicted of manslaughter in the deaths of two police officers. The weapon was later used to ambush and kill the two officers in 2023. The judge says the man should have known something terrible could result from supplying the gun. Canada's Western premiers are wrapping up an annual meeting as Alberta separatism bubbles in the background. Saskatchewan Premier Scott Moe says Western frustrations can't be ignored, but his government is firmly pro-Canada. A senior Bank of Canada official says we need to rethink our approaches to education and training as young people face a difficult labor market.
2: Nicholas Vincent, an external deputy governor at the Bank of Canada, says young people are overrepresented in the ranks of the unemployed and face challenges with being unemployed for longer. In addition to a slowing economy, Vincent pointed to structural factors, including an influx of young immigrants that intensified competition for entry-level jobs, a mismatch of young workers' skills and employers' needs, and the growth of AI. He says we need to ask how we can better prepare young people for the new realities of the job market, make it easier for those who lose their jobs to reskill quickly, and ask what role should educational institutions play. Michelle Zedekian, The Canadian Press.
0: The champion Montreal Victoire have visited City Hall to sign the Golden Book. That's Montreal's book reserved for notable people who've made contributions to the city. The Victoire are the first Canadian team to

0: win the PWHL's Walter Cup. A parade celebrating their victory is scheduled for Saturday in Montreal. And Drake might officially be the new king of pop. They say the truth will set you free. Well, mine is gonna stream while you watching HD. The Toronto rap star shattered a long-standing record previously held by Michael Jackson for the most number ones on the Billboard Hot 100 by a solo male artist. His song Janice STFU pushes his career total to 14 chart toppers, tying him with Taylor Swift and Rihanna. This is the Canadian Press. The spirit of Manitoba
1: weather. Good afternoon, good evening, 5:03. Time now for your northern forecast. Beginning with the Thompson-Norman region, tonight a few clouds, fog patches developing overnight, low of 6. Wednesday, mainly sunny, fog patches dissipating in the morning, high 21, UV index 6 or high. The Paw, Ocean, and Flin Flon area, tonight a few clouds, low 10. For tomorrow, sunny, high 22. In the Paw, 24 the high for Flin Flon. UV index for both the Paw and Flin Flon, 6 or high. Churchill, yellow-coated fog advisory. Tonight, a few clouds, increasing cloudiness this evening. Fog patches developing this evening, low 0. Tomorrow, fog dissipating in the morning, then a mix of sun and cloud, high 12. UV index 5 or moderate. And Island Lake region, tonight a few clouds, fog patches developing overnight, low 7. Tomorrow, sunny, fog patches dissipating in the morning, high 19, UV index 6 or high. And that has been your northern Manitoba weather forecast to 5:04. Your southern weather is coming up at 5:30. Coming up this hour on the final hour of the NCI Afternoon Drive Show. Music from Neil McCoy, as well as Winnipeg's Indian City from the best of the Indigenous Music Countdown. And George Strait kicks it all off next here on NCI FM, Legendary Country, and more.

0: Winnipeg's Indian City, Strawberries and Champagne, Spirit of Manitoba, NCIFM, Neil McCoy, The Shake, and George Strait getting the 5 o'clock hour rolling on this late Tuesday afternoon, early Tuesday evening with Roundabout Way. 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

0: 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Time now for your southern forecast. Beginning with the Dauphin Parkland region, tonight, a few clouds, low 7. Wednesday, sunny, high 26, UV index 7 or high. Bloodvane, tonight, a few clouds, low of 7. Tomorrow, sunny, high 22, UV index 6 or high. Brandon, Westman region, tonight, a few clouds, an east wind at 30, gusting to 50 kilometers per hour, low 11. Tomorrow, mainly sunny, high 29, humidex 32, UV index 7 or high. And city of Winnipeg, tonight, partly cloudy, becoming clear this evening, low 11. Wednesday, sunny, high 28, UV index 6 or high. And that has been your southern Manitoba weather forecast, 2:531. 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

and CIFM, Paul Brandt, Take It From Me. Before PB, we heard from Johnny and June, Johnny Cash and June Carter Cash, It Ain't Me, Babe, and Joe Diffie, Starting Over Blues. 542 coming up in about 4 minutes. One final look this afternoon at the

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0: If you love the classics, join Carl Thomas right here on NCIFM every Saturday from 1 till 3 p.m. for The Classic Country Show. 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
2: It's coming up to 5:46. Time now to take one last look this afternoon at the highways with the NCIFM Road Report. Old Highway 280 from North Musquequot River to Highway 290 is closed. This closure is due to washouts and road repairs. Gillam or Thompson traffic can use the new PR 280. Seal coating on Highway 340, construction on Highway 340, both directions from Junction Highway 453 to Highway 2, with restriction 3.7 meters, speed restriction 40 kilometers per hour. Be prepared to stop. Daylight only, flag persons in attendance, fresh oil, loose stones, one lane traffic signed and marked. Watch for equipment and persons working. Highway 340 from Highway 453 to Highway 2 undergoing seal coating. Reduced speed of 40 kilometers per hour. Highway 246 bridge closed 2 kilometers east of Highway 75 at Red River in St. Jean Baptiste. Bridge closed 2 kilometers east of Highway 75 at Red River and St. Jean Baptiste. Caution on Caron Street or Caron Street southbound near First Avenue Southwest.

0: detour. In effect, signed and marked sinkhole on Caron Street near First Avenue in St. Jean. And for highway updates, anytime you may use a touch tone phone and dial 511. 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Taking a look at traffic for the city of Winnipeg, an update: westbound Portage and Rita, MVC and emergency crews have cleared. All lanes are now open for traffic. Also, Abenugi, Mackinac, and Dakota, emergency crews have cleared all lanes open for traffic. Abenugi, Mackinac, and De La Seigneurie, lights are in all red flash. Treat intersection as an all-way stop and use caution traveling through. Signal crews are either on the way or they're already trying to get things fixed there. Expect delays there. And that has been your road report on NCI FM.
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0: Hey, what are you up to this Saturday morning?
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